0: to come. 1, I'm coming, 3.
1: Sure, go ahead.
0: I'm gonna walk up to the front of the precinct.
2: And if you would, for the address 336 Daniel Lake, when that complainant called back, if you would have dispatched me to that.
0: Fire copy.
3: Your county line on the off ramp, I-55 northbound, county line off ramp, maroon Chevy truck and a red truck.
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3: Bravo 5.
2: 10-6-5-1-5, safe road.
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1: 9-7-5, still waiting on the funeral home.
4: That's just going to be all 55.
3: Frontage and county line, right here by the hill, man.
1: I just cleared the parking lot.
3: Cool.

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1: You have Anthony Lowry.
0: Papa Hotel, Alpha November, India Echo, 10493.
2: Definitely.

0: 同学。
1: 我不就行。

0: one. What was he?
1: You referred to this location to see if the home was broken into. Mr. Green advised that the neighbor called him advising someone has broken into the home. He just wanted officers to go by the location and check on the house.
0: Yeah, boys. Got one busted window and the front door is open where they come in and out from the door now. There's nothing in this house. It's kind of a window.
1: Or you advise the front door is busted in and a window is busted?
0: Yeah, temple. The storm, the security door is busted and the front window is busted.
1: Before. I'm going to call this complainant and advise him on it. Be advised he won't be on scene. He said he's coming from the coast, but I'm pretty sure he won't be on scene. By the time you guys switch this, I'm about to call this complainant back now.
0: Yeah, Temple, tell him it's clear now. No one's in it. But they just, somebody's been, look like they've been staying in it off and on.
2: Live from dispatch, advise that complainant whenever he arrives. He can notify dispatchers and officer back out there to do another walkthrough if he want to sign. If he knows anything missing and want to pursue charges at this time, he'll be able to.
1: 10-4, I got

0: closer to something.
1: Singapore, can you get a complaint and call back and tell them about that? I'm knocking on the door and no one's coming through.
0: Yes, sir.
2: Well, one, did you say that my radio would just had a malfunction?
0: Hey, 911, all the problems here, complain me. Hey, puppies.

0: No va a su guerrera. Through the dispatch, I apologize. Let me get the case number for the incident at 2840 Robinson Street for that domestic.
1: It's going to be on the right side of the home. If you're facing the home coming down, it's going to be on the right side of it.
0: At the precinct.

0: four, there's an old one here. There's still one in place.
1: It's an invalid callback number. Not unable to call back.
0: Tampa, you can go ahead and call me back 10-8.
2: Tampa. Real Bravo, Alpha, 0-5-2.
3: Let her get through one first.
2: Oh, my bad. My bad. My bad.
0: Time for me for that Toyota Camry going in color, Romeo.
2: Well, you go
0: ahead and finish
2: up one. You got
0: traffic for one. Yeah, boy, it's secured now. Still got the window, but somebody put a board in it. So it's secure-ish.
1: Four.
3: Go ahead and get to a one just fast, then go to two. Go to a number three.
1: Okay.

0: after the one you guys, everything is secure to you. To your best knowledge.
1: Simple. Everything I locked out of the doors. So all of them are locked from the inside.
2: 10-4-5-1, I'm all day five. Thanks, he appreciates the response. Your comment going to be on screen.
1: That's 10-4. What are you showing 10-8 now?
2: 10-4-3. Okay, I'm about to work on that record you about this thing was Romeo Bravo Alpha 05-8-10-4.
3: 052.
2: 10-4, working on that record now. 10-4.

0: 4 to dispatch. 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
1: It's going to be R-I-L-E-Y.
0: By the street drive.

0: Bravo 3. 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
0: I have Michaels telling it rapid and go for your carry.
1: 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Is that for you?
0: Michaels.
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I have a residential home at 4582 Hanging Mose Road in Shopify at Scott Street in Martin Luther King, Town Mill, 1948. I'll talk to the woman anymore. Okay. I'm 3 and 1 of the King, J.J.

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1: 1.
0: We have a unit breaker.
1: Still talking 109 now.
0: Thank you.

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Complaint is made to Pandora Williams. Advisor, he's the one thing calling the service.

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1: Go ahead.
0: Ten four. You can go ahead and show me that 10-8. The HVO. Be advised. This is my plane 10-9-2.
1: 10-4.

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1: Response to disturbance. 311 Briarwood Drive, 311 Briarwood Drive at the Family Dollar. Chantel Burst is our complainant. She's advised that her boyfriend just hit her.
0: 10-4, Bravo 5. Me and Bravo 4, I was at complainant at the precinct.
1: 10-4.
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1: Dispatch you, Bravo 2.

0: No.
1: To respond to the terms that 311 where I would drive at 311 where I would drive at the Family Dollar, our complaint is that it's $10.
0: And the person is still off.
1: Unclear, so I'll make contact. He was in I-20 eastbound in Perry Road, standing by for a wrecker. I have the wrecker on the line. You're trying to locate him in the accident.
0: I just passed by and just said, she's going to be on 20 eastbound, headed towards the I-55 turnoff. Headed towards 55 turnoff.
2: 308.
1: 10-4, Michael's looking for you.
0: Line 73, you're going to have to answer the radio. Dispatch is trying to contact you. The director's trying to find you.
2: Yeah, but there's a lot of noise out here. I was outside the vehicle. Dispatch, I'm I-20 westbound passing Gallatin before you get to the 43 Bravo exit. 43 Alpha exit. Excuse me, my blue light's on.
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1: One of the citizens in the yard said the person has already left POV. 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

Logistics to all units. We have our PD1 is going to need one and sometimes two between now and June 12th. If you're interested in working with me, let me know.

0: That's clear. Truck 23 responding. Can you repeat the address again?
1: 2358 Princess Pine Drive. 2358 Princess Pine Drive.
0: That's clear.
2: Cross me at the apartment. Am I complaining a bit?
1: Hello?
2: Yeah, I'm crossing me at the apartment. Am I complaining a bit?
1: I'm not sure. The previous dispatcher advised that you would make it around to a location you never would meet.
2: Here's where I am. Across the street. I would not be sitting in the yard.
1: Tell me why you're complaining about. Well, you advised the PB2 and the PB3 dispatcher to advise that I need at least two or the Bravo ship in Precinct 1 starting tomorrow through the 12th. If they can assist, if they can work, then just let me know. 10-4. Thank you.
2: I'll figure out what's going
1: on the back up. Careful. Call 06. Check out the missing before I move on. Before I tell you something, I see the other Oscar 5. She advised a group of females are outside in front of the parking lot arguing. She's locking the female in a gray Honda. 10-4. We're 10-12 for backup.
3: I'll be around. I'll be.
1: 4-3-5-3.
3: I'm gonna cover streets over there. Tax fires here.
1: I'm worth having.
4: Marlon, 1, contact Sergeant Wilder.

0: I'm 93 in the area between, I'm on Terry Road, 93 between Savannah and Daniel Lake, looking for a white male on a bicycle, possibly trying to steal some copper wire. It's going to be a white male on a bicycle with no shirt. Possibly trying to steal some copper wire, I'm in the area 93.
1: 10-4,
0: 93 for white male, car
1: steel
2: copper, serious Savannah, 10-4. Hello. 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
1: Go ahead.
2: 10-4, send me 10-8 RTF, Seabrook, high definition.
1: Okay. 2-4-7-6. 5-10-19-46.

0: your message for Owatonna and Precinct 1 has been relayed to the other precincts.
1: 10-4, thank you.
0: Bravo Cooper, go ahead.
2: 613, where is my complainant?
3: Robinson Road Extension for a cardiac arrest. Remain on fire dispatch.
2: No, apartment number.
0: Yeah, apartment, bring apartment number, Bravo 317.
2: Oh, okay, 10-4.
4: Stop, please.
0: We're still getting calls about this Forest Avenue call.
5: We got it Forest Avenue.
0: And for a group of females outside fighting at the location with the neighbors. Near the Oscar 5.

0: 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We're back in service.
1: That's clear. Can you give Yankee 2 Juvenile Detective a call at this number?
2: Which detective is this?
1: 769-233-4270. 769-233-4270.
2: What's the detective's name?
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0: It's well on scene as fast. If you have anything for us on this call, we don't see any vehicles or no signs. Signs of this business even being open.
1: Four.
2: Two, I got one problem, two, and Ryan, please, and I don't know, Ryan, you can call her back and just verify.
1: And I want Mike to say this.

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1: this is the moment.
0: Damn.
1: I got a return phone call from my Genesis log. I should request you to be with the sergeant and reference to the receiving site.
2: Yeah, 22, sorry.
1: 377. Genesis Wilder,

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0: Therefore.
1: Sometimes it comes up, sometimes it doesn't. 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
1: South is ill to roll. Is this AMR with a female injured at an ATV accident at the mud park? They're gonna bring her to the entrance. Serrano Fire Dispatch.
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1: For 1 Bravo 3. Responding ID, we did on Yomi, 171 Arbor Hill Drive, 171 Arbor Hill Drive, speak with Tri 1 of Rice. See if I have someone for her identity.
2: Come on.
1: Hey,
0: Bravo 2 to Bravo 3, let me take that. Since I was dispatched first.
2: Yeah, I'm already running.
0: Come on, let me know.
2: Good. Hey, boy.
0: Copy that, Mr. 25 and a half.
1: Peace.

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1: Well, 11-10-23.
0: What?
1: Can I get out there?
2: Me complaining, 1251 Scott Smith, meet with Latoya. She advised she need to make a report. She advised someone stole items out of her deceased parents' home.
1: That's it.

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1: No, I'm the left.
0: Cool.

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1: Okay.
0: Come back tonight from over there relaxing. You want us all clear, sir, for?
1: Clear.
0: 10-5-4.
2: Bravo 5, 10-8. HBO.
1: Yeah.
3: Alright, this is about the 4th year course of McClure, correct?
1: 10 more. Okay. And my shot fire starting in a 3600 mile of 4th year, and so it's 4th year McClure, and it's going to fire across the house.
4: Good one.

0: 10-4, if you would, show me up. We do have a call on my phone.
1: We did,
0: well, Bravo 1, they were absolutely 10-4, if you will, keep 10-22 that unit, I'll take that call on my zone.
1: 1251 Scott Glenn, speak with LaToya, she advised someone stole items out of her deceased parents' home.
2: One copy to Rick, I mean Ralph, the floor.
1: 4-1.
3: Nine for the one, you copy that, Luke? Two of you right there to call.
2: That's 10-4, I'm in route with y'all.

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1: Name.
0: I'm in the area. I'm on Farfield. Thanks for getting me across the floor. 93.
1: 24, I got one. Something guarding in. For the smoke detector going off, remain on fire dispatch.
2: Rescue one responding.
1: Where? One call, the original first call came in for the great crowd beat, and the second call came in for the table clear for heavy gunfire.
2: Yeah, well.

0: Okay. 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
1: Wait.
0: Yeah, for show me back around to 2840 Robinson Street with the grandmother so she can drop off the kids' seasonal medicine.
1: What?

0: Singapore.
1: We just got a call from Building Gordon. They said that was false alarm. Authority of wheel for the managers. Bravo, one, put me on the floor.
0: Four. Five, put me on four seal.
2: Ten hours.
3: One crime holding, one crime holding, criminal trespass, 45140. That's trespass at 45140. At the Dollar General, my time now, 2010. For appeal, I just, Gerald Broadcrest, trespassing call at the Dollar General at 45140.

0: 25.
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2: Bridge 25.
1: We had the engine on the motor falling. Somebody gonna meet us down somewhere.
2: Release traffic.
1: We at the entrance of the mud track. There's somebody gonna meet us somewhere down here for the show location.
2: Have you made it to check-in point?
1: We're crossing the tracks now.
2: It's further on down.
1: All right, jump off. Bravo
2: 3.
1: Okay. He's over here for me.
0: 4.
2: Bravo 3, he's over here for me. 2-5-8-0-9-7-8-0-9-7-8.
0: Oh, yeah.
2: Which AMR unit is
0: I saying? 728.
1: Bravo 2.
2: Okay,
1: what? 10-8-8-0.
2: What? Three call holding, trespassing, 4-5-1-0, shots fired, in 300 block of Christian Avenue, and I observed at Cooper Road in the middle way for four-wheelers, my time now 8-6-6.
1: 5-10-8-0. 1-7-0.
2: 10-4, Bravo 5, Bravo 1, responding to the 300 block of Crescent Avenue for shots fired. Concerned citizen advised there's a shooting going on near 347 Crescent Avenue.
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0: 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I got a call of CPS in regards to this incident.

0: 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We are on the side of five, I'll fix. Got AMR, I'll fix.
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1: Sì.
0: Come si vai? HBO. Vuole calga.
1: For we have on Thursday. Criminal trespass is going to be 451-410. Speak with Mr. Anthony at the Dollar General. He has a white male, messy marina, gray top with blue jeans and black shoes. Keep trespassing. Me and my team not on scene at the moment. Me and my team walked off, but they still want to speak with me.
0: 45-14. Here.
1: 4.
2: This vessel is clear, Kyle. She's not being aware. I'm still up here.
1: Yes,
3: sir. We will continue the search.
1: Clear, yes, sir.

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1: Are you out with AMR?
0: No, man, we just got him side by side, leave us in the back somewhere. We don't know where we're going. We just stand by this, man.

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1: Come in.
0: Skipper, can you show me back and route to I-20 West where that vehicle was, wrecked, the wrecker broke down? 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

0: go ahead.
1: 10-4, this will be an apartment number. It is 2840 Robinson Street, no call. I'll pull case number 4.

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1: We don't, but the neighbor's in the road, but they just heard him in the direction that we're at.
2: Okay.
0: 10-4, okay.
2: We need AFR to check out 6-6-5, question is like this.
3: Repeat the traffic, Risky 25.
2: We found a victim out here. She has a cut off saddle off that wants to be checked out by AFR. This here is AFR, what's up on the scene now, I think. AFR, they're on the scene, just that.
3: Clear.

0: 10-4. We're going to be turning on UDL later.
1: Four oh four cameras group.
0: I'm
1: real.
2: Fire suspension 25, rescue 25.

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0: 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We're calling by the board. Penny and Susan, his sister, she took some. She run around naked at you.
2: But we haven't heard anything so far.
0: Well, I got it.
3: Hello? Excuse me, at this time, please. If you have not sent your case numbers yet, go ahead and start sending all case numbers at this time, please. Thank you. Thank you for your hard work.

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0: Oh, damn.

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0: 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Tonight we will be on the way.
1: 276.
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0: 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Oh, Father, did you advise the $7 payroll?
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0: Well, Fox Solo got the vehicle loaded. He's about to get off the halfway and wait for another record. Another Marty Tolan record to come get the vehicle. I'm back tonight.
1: 10-4. Bravo 3, referring to Diane Driver Flowers for shot fire. Diane Driver Flowers for shot fire.
0: 10-4.

0: Hey, sir.
1: Go ahead.
0: Well, I made contact with one of the officers. I refused that come after you on the side of my path. You make to the plant part of the I just been hiding some more information. I get right to the phone.
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1: I'm out here at the precinct for Marv. Be advised, you can find one of those kids and go to the hospital.
2: I was at the precinct with somebody
1: and
2: go to the hospital tonight.
1: Yeah, 4-5-6-5, it was
3: happening. Up
4: 1. Been here. 1 Bravo 1. Yeah, well, real quick, can you look at that address on Cornette Sound? How many times we've been out here for disturbance?
3: 2 minutes.

0: Yep, I'm in there. Hey, like, it's here. Show me around the wall.
1: Hey, boy, you got here around the wall.
0: Yep, one for the men. Let's play a call to get home.
1: We got a call at the Raceway in McDowell at 18. Mr. Reginald advised he paid $40 for gas and a pump stop at 10 cents and the clerk don't want to refund him.
0: Hey, what's
1: up? Tell me about the Walmart first. 10-4, show you around to Walmart 27-11 Greenway Drive. AMR line is going to be a white male subject wearing a gray shorts and a black shirt. The advice is in front of the main entrance and it's really going to be indecent exposure. It's going to be flashing customers in front of the main entrance.

0: 10-4, she was calling because her friend got jumped on by her son. Advised him that he's going to be the one that called her, called us for a report. And I'm back to HBO. Nothing happened at his address or to her.
1: Sure, I'm happy.
0: And route to the precinct.
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1: 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So where are you feeling? We're both going to there.
2: 10-4. Be fancy, Robert Ford.

0: 3 to Bravo 2.
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0: I got a lot of
2: now, 7-4.
1: 7-4, you can get Bravo 2 to kill. I'm trying to see if he's still on plan 125, 1-6.
2: I got everybody relieved. Which we're settling this silver that I'm getting these folks to clear out so we can connect.
1: Okay.

0: 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Remain on fire dispatch.
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0: You're going to be a shot fire, Kyle.
1: 10-4, I'll be 23 and 2 mics.
0: Three. You're in the area of the area, yeah, very fast.
2: Four, ma'am.
0: Four.

0: Why Ratchet City, Arm Center, for 9 Isle. It's on air, 6516 Trace Drive, 6516 Trace Drive. We advise that we have this female caller still on the line. She advised that her cousin is trying to... The cousin has a sister in 920 at this location.
1: You tell me I've been right on unit.
0: Bravo 3, I got an accident with engine that just came in for US 49 and sent that road. I need you to be in route. I'm at 2-4, I picked up at the location.
1: 2-4.
2: All right, 6516, spell that street, please.
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0: Ford.

0: Response to the Nestle 2840 Robinson Street, 2840 Robinson. Female caller, line disconnected. 1093 Chelsea, I have an apartment number. 2840 Robinson Street.
1: I like how they're cleaning your court. Ten four. I'd be one of the myths we were responding to earlier. Put me in there. Put me on foot. Because there's no way to open the gates. Put me on foot. While I was walking around the complex.
0: I'm just going to buy a

0: 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Okay. Let me have Jacob, what's your 26?
1: Clear.
2: I'm here on Manhattan and Northside Drive, Manhattan Northside. Can you give a name and date of birth to the DL to go with the person?
0: Two seven. Bravo 3.
1: Clear.
3: That one. Putting out that Terry and Cooper refilling.
1: Engine 12 Rescue 14. 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McDowell Road Extension and Hickory Drive. 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
0: Pretty good dispatch. The accident I'm out at, we got three people trapped in the car. JFD is on scene.
1: All right, I
0: understand.
1: We
0: ran you.
1: I even brought up three people trapped in the car. Wait, Highway 49 and Cynthia Road. Highway 49 and Cynthia Road, please, sir.
0: That's where I am, man.
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0: Three and four
1: is out there.
0: I thought 14, he was out on the county line road. 3-9-7, it's just me out here at 50 Road and 49. Then he called out at the other one by county line.
1: I said that from accident with injury. Bravo 4 is out on one at 2085 West County Line, and I have Bravo 3 out at 49 and 50 Road. I need Bravo to put me a route with him. A 50 and route at County Line Road with 4.
4: Simple.
1: 49 and 50 Road.
4: That did a great job, Inspector. I'm trying to make sure we had it all right. Thank you.

Peter, dispatch, can you check with you and see the person that got hit, the other car that got hit, they stopped, and I think it was a truck driver. They took him somewhere else. I'm looking for witnesses out here.

0: 23, which scene are you going to?
1: The accident that put me down the station.
0: Truck 14 was rerouted to an 18.
1: That's clear, I counseled them.
0: That's clear, truck 23.
1: Truck 14, fire on.
0: Please drive your truck 14.
1: Truck 14 is fire on, dispatch.
2: This is 12 dispatch, we came McDowell Road, Hickory Road, we're present on Hickory Road. So 23 came from the other location. 23, do you have anything on this side?
1: That's negative, we came all the way down McDowell, we didn't see anything.
2: Okay.

0: him as well.
1: Anything negative.
0: 23, we're going to go on up a little bit. When y'all get to the end of Hickory, make a left and see if anything's down there. Head in and make down.
2: That's clear?
0: Yeah. Okay, we're going to
3: this in 4 right now, I don't have an extra unit. 6 is in route to your location, but I will see you when I get one.

0: 12 on St. Louis Parish. It's going to be an example of enrolled extension and Hickory. We have a silver Mercedes SUV in the yard. We're going to be out checking. So it's on 3, you can go ahead and turn it over.
1: Dash clear, truck 23 in service. Shout for my engine 12.
2: Reese, go ahead and get a case on the mail. The dispatch, did I have a UNM out to help with traffic or everybody tied up?
3: This is 4, but Bravo, I'm going
2: to
3: be
2: arresting your location, 3.
3: Come on. 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
2: I'm 14 okay. Stop right here.

0: Parfait.
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0: That's right, but you're going around.
2: Come on, come along. Point these out.
1: Everybody's in their vehicle. We got out of Rand. We got four patients that's going to be transported. Let everyone know we got four patients.
2: Henry is asleep. He is in route.

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1: Which traffic is it for?
0: Hey, Mars on scene, I would advise that number.
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2: Follow us on up here. We got a vehicle on fire in the woods here.
3: That's clear.
2: We got a vehicle in the edge of the woods on fire. Fully involved. That's it. Well, keep me abreast, please. That's great. That's great.
0: He said there was no transport of his location. He was shown 25 terminated claim back in service. He's negative off back in service.
1: That's clear.
4: This is where you're going to find. We're checking the commands.
1: That's clear.

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1: Did you call my
2: truck? No, but it's 10-4. It was a call earlier.
1: What's my response?
2: It was UTL.
3: I respond to an accidental injury in Oxford Avenue and Lorenz Boulevard. Laredo Fire Dispatch. Capital PD is en route. Update. Capital PD is involved. And is on scene.
4: What's your order, Smiley?
5: No thing to ask, man.
2: Yes, sir.
3: He's supposed to be standing by at pump 2. He advised he paid $40 for gas and the pump stopped at 10 cents. If I could, clerk won't refund him, wants to speak with the police.

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1: What is it, Mitsubishi? What type of vehicle?
6: Outlander.
1: Two more.
6: Okay, so.
1: Yeah, man. And I think it was all three.

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1: 26, 09, 318.
2: 3856 Noble Street, the blue lights, camera park the
3: flight. Careful.
1: So, you don't see

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1: 2-4.
2: 4.
3: Hey, and I use it on county line as well.
1: Bravo 6. Then 4-1-4-1-4. Coming up to the major.

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1: 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That's true. Thank you.
0: 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Come on.

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1: Ten four. Don't have a tag, but I got a 27 by van. 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
0: Dispatch. 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There were no injuries at this location. 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
1: I don't know what's
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1: Capital PD.
0: Yes, ma'am. It's about 4. 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
1: 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First body cam 9446. The second body cam is 9332 CP1860. 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
0: 24, you got a wreck out here, 6-year-old. And a 49.
1: That's a negative. I need a record now. I need the tank name of Mitsubishi.
0: One of these vehicles, we can lean off. There's no way we're going to get you the tag. We can just give you a description of the car. It's a white car.
1: How many records do you need? My supervisor advised me that you need one for Mitsubishi. And then Bravo 3 just gave me another tag. You need three records?
0: Only for two.

0: Excuse me, complaining. 34-34-10-0. 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She want PD to meet her at the Exxon gas station at this location. She's sitting by her own foot. 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
1: Did I?
0: 34-34-10-0. 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She's standing by her own foot. She found someone stole her dog. 34-34-10-0. It's going to be the Exxon gas station.

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2: Good evening, ma'am. Is there any way that you have a transport unit? I have a Hispanic male in custody. I need a transport unit out here. 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Primary is going to be probably drunk.
1: What's the address?
2: I'm going to be out here at Margaritas. Stand by for the physical address. 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
1: What's up?
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1: Excuse me,
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3: 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What's the word on the record?
1: Then you want to see my... I'm still trying to get you ready, but I give me the phone.

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1: Go ahead.
0: Come on, okay, Mercury in route for the Mercedes, Lewis in route for the GMC.
1: Thanks, well, can I go ahead and get that case time for a hit and run, please?
0: Well, I don't want to take it for him.
2: Rescue 14, go back to four.
0: Clear.
3: I have a Hispanic male in custody here at 1625 East County Line Road at the Margarita. Is there any way I can get a transport unit here? Also, I need to draw a case number for multiple charges, and the primary is going to be public drunk.
0: Tipper, y'all close to the economy at 34-34-0.
1: Tipper, we 23.
0: Tipper.
1: What you got?
0: I have a mental subject. It's something else that I didn't want to see one by herself. My kid is 2951 is needing a transport of a one Hispanic male. Mike, what's the case type? I know you need a case number. What's going to be the case type?
3: Well, it's going to be for multiple charges. The charges are public drunk and disorderly.
0: Your case number 26-05-09326. That's 09326.
3: Thank you, ma'am.

0: Ándale. 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I have one of the reasons thinking about my channel.
1: What's up, man? It makes it now. Well, 11, 98, 21, and 0, 9, 1, 4.

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0: I need one Charlie unit to key up precinct 3 to Sergeant, I'm sorry, to Lieutenant Artemiri.
1: Pencil, 965, Rota, channel 3. 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
0: Seven Bay Avenue, shot fired, 2200 Idaho Street, and me complaining, 1939 Mobile Avenue, residential burn at 6306 Abraham Lincoln Drive, and on 7296516
1: Trace Drive, 2215. Well, what's the status of the
0: email? I'm full.
1: Four Charlie Five. 198,
0: we had a 4 Charlie Five on the
1: gym. Boy, they come to the town, send us to a file.
2: 10-9.

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1: Okay, Charlie Drive, I need you to respond to her. 6916 Straight Drive, 6916 Straight Drive. Sorry, my sweetie, tell me it's a home subject with 90 minutes now, yet, but she still needs to approve the location of the location.
0: Okay, Charlie Drive,
1: I'm going to
0: have to
1: call
0: you back.
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1: سمعت.
2: Sorry, 30 case number. Peter Larson.
3: 09324,
2: what's going to be the California case number?
1: 09324, Samuel Larson. 4-1. I got the corner right out here.
3: 4-4.
1: Leave the
3: same with PD. You're
1: gonna AR 720.
3: Hey, let's go. You're
1: out. That's good. 720 transported. Four patients. Attention.
3: White Honda. Can I have a focus, please? Therefore, if you need one coming to your White Honda, you should be accident and permit someone coming to Mitsubishi.

0: I guess it's going to be marriage is best.
1: This is...
0: Help to find this wretch.
1: Okay, I'm
0: show me on scene at 2085 West Carolina Road.
1: Okay, I'm still...

0: Okay. Have a nice day.
1: Hi.
0: The voice was going out.
2: What?
3: 2621, SUV 148, body cam 0024, laptop 163. Show me what Abraham Lincoln.
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3: Residential 65 Northfield Parkway, Chalet Rose is our complainant. She advised her home has been broken into.
2: Four copy, show me a lot.
4: Charlie 6.
2: Sheila Hispanic male in custody from Margaritas and Rock City Holding. Starting mileage is 148.482. 148.482.

0: with injuries. I support him northbound and hang him off. Don't be an accident with injuries involving a gray Highlander. Pass on the other vehicle involved.
1: Okay. Hey,
0: buddy.
1: 401 and 2 missing, anybody?
0: No, sir. Let me tell you.
1: Is all the units on call?
0: I'm
1: trying to think that
0: they can't see
1: the back. 10-4, under my authority, send somebody.
0: That thing wearing a white shirt and brown pants. 1092, is this okay?
2: Body cam, 881.
0: Moss Road, I see 20 in North and Hanging Moss Road. Stand by for a rescue.
1: Only one responding.
0: Give me a 21. Go car for it.
3: Not fixed.
0: Yeah.
3: Who's the complainant out here?

0: it's gonna be a giant benefit for Nancy.
1: Of course. You're gonna be on every day. Okay.
2: Mike, do my job, man.
0: What did you say?

0: Go ahead.
1: 2599,
2: Vacuum 9199. 2.
1: Go ahead.
2: Timber, man, you sure Lou is still in position of that white Silverado? Can you get an update on Burkett, please?
1: What's the point of it?

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1: Engine 21, with the updated information I have, you can cancel. Engine 15 is going in your place. The exit is actually at I-220 North, right before you get to Mount Everest.
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0: 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Okay, gonna be safe in there.
1: Okay, let's see if we got any calls on Abraham Lincoln today. Eric was for half early. I think somebody come out here on bubble shift.
2: Standby, let me try to pull up Abraham Lincoln and see if I'm still alive.
0: Oh, to the fellow Charlie 96, I went out there earlier. Pull the case off Halsburg.
1: Before we pull the case number.
0: 10-4.
1: Four, thank you.

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2: Well, okay, hold on, you had to sit down all that traffic,
1: but your hands are on
2: that 10 road,
1: cause
2: y'all didn't go
1: today,
2: y'all just
1: arrived.
2: Okay, so hold on a second.
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0: Same traffic for Engine 21.
2: This is 21.
0: Go ahead, Charlie 4. Can I get the information? I'll take them for information.
4: For 26-05-09312, 09312 information.
0: Well, thank you.

0: 18. Careful, man. Were you able to get an update on Burkett?
1: 10-4, they're still around. They advise they're still on Highway 49 due to a fatality in an accident. They're still around.
0: 10-4, is it possible for you to send another one?
1: 10-4, stand by. I have to go back in. In the system and cancel the record on it. Hold on a second.
2: She's advised that her ex has been sending her threatening text messages. Heath Avenue 1049 Voorhees Avenue. 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
3: Truck 14, we have a one man on the truck.
1: That's clear. 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
1: Yes,
0: hey, yo.
1: Just clear Rescue 14.
0: I'm around to you.
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0: 吃饭时候你看 A 软件有那种。
1: No business, eh?
2: It's a year around the 1049 working ML.
1: But not in.
0: Careful.
1: Somebody was coming after y'all. Oh, my God. Hey, man, you come back today. RTL. What's the car you got for you going through on that woman?
2: Correct at 4901 Macaulay Circle, apartment 233. Deja Thomas is our complainant. She advises exit 3.

0: So they know you're driving Clint Boulevard, Instrument Injury, access from the northbound and Mega Avery. The service 4414 Mega Avery Boulevard, the service 4157 Bailey Avenue, shot fired 2200 Idaho Street, three complaint at 1939 Longa Avenue, time down 2246.
1: Four. 1023, what's the department number?
2: 233.
1: 4. 4.
3: 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Where do you have FD going, ma'am?

0: Gracias.
1: Así que voy a irme.
0: I'm today. I'll be around today if there's no injuries.
1: Important, man. It's the injuries out here. 20 North, man, they made the average.
0: Oh, that's
1: true. 20 miles, bro. Where they have the average.

0: Roger.
1: Sorry.
0: Yeah, I'm sorry. Put me on unit 233.
1: 2-4.

0: Private one.
1: Yes.
0: Are you advising that this mental subject is at CMMC?
1: No, they're advising to be at 1815 Hospital Drive. It's supposed to be like a little beef. I'm talking about clinic.
0: On the outside.
1: I'm trying to find a Charlie 1. We're going to go 10 out. You can get to go out there. I don't know. I'm negative. I spoke with Officer Young, Bravo 5. He told me he already pulled the case number for her. I'm going to create a direct patrol for that location due to recent house burglaries.
2: 2-4.
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1: Okay.
0: Clear release by hands is not saying, show this is your back to service.
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0: Charlie 2, be flat.
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0: Careful, man. 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
1: I'm still working on it. 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

0: All right, my
1: tip 4, a little known getting off on Watkins. 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
0: Tip 4.
1: I got off on 49. 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

0: I'm teaching on you. 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Am I coming back?
1: Huh?
0: Yeah.
2: You got another call?

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1: Bailey Avenue.
0: 4157 Bailey Avenue, 4157 Bailey.

0: 10-6 dispatch.
1: Okay, 10-6.
0: You got 8 miles around this little.
1: I'll check on the phone.

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1: Is that you? Are you in on the way?

Attention all units, Avenue 2728.

0: 空调的方案。
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0: Tamam.
1: Tamam. You said I know that he's the one to pick up these highly dangerous when he can't feed the police.
2: I get a case on for information.
3: Only four, pick up about four of it. Little Texas Energy 26-05-09331 at 2605-09331. South Chicago 2232 for 3.
2: Here's what all this information from mail.
1: Sorry, sir. Change your
0: way. Three. Oh, sorry, three.
4: Change your way.
3: Yeah. 20 north of Mid-River. It's actually going to be closer to the industrial, right after the industrial exit.
4: Okay.
3: So the other exit. 10-4, we're in the middle of the highway. I got to wait for him. Alpha Juliet 338 is going to be displayed on the Great Highlander.
5: And it's going to the original at 10-4.
3: 10-4.
0: Yeah, well, nice to hear heel side and wish me down. Heel side and wish me down for transport.
3: 10-4.
0: Anybody.
6: For response to the message, 452 Meyer Avenue, 452 Meyer Avenue, off of St. Charles. Pick up the female at the location and after her husband's on scene, call them at 1047.

0: 多少就是。
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1: Careful, stand up.

0: Nothing. Which record lot you say coming?
1: Library, you have to wait 24 hours.
0: Can I?
1: I advise no record is coming. You have to wait. Another pizza is ahead of you. No one is interested to pick up. You'll have to wait an hour.
0: Care for it. You can disregard up and see if they can find somebody.
2: 313, pull me out.
1: What's your phone number? 49, I guess 50 is out of these units. What is that, 1050? Yeah, right, gotcha.

0: 5 at PG3.
1: Five.
0: 4157 Bailey Avenue. Got a complaint.
1: Personified, you're not even logged on. What's the number?
0: Ten four. Can't come precinct 4. 2293. PC 1892. All the counts go 9445.

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0: You can sign 22-1547 to make the call at 1531 Kurt Worship Place, 1531 Kurt Worship Place, Martin Christian Drive, Phoenix Pumpkin. That's my husband, I'm saying 1056 on the location. If I can't wear your house, I'm going to be there before thing.
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0: Dash 10-4. Is she at a location?
1: I'm sure she's at a location.

0: Charlie 3.
1: Check 1. It's an Eagle Mirafa, Mercedes, in Burkett, Wisconsin.
0: Everyone, thanks, sir.
2: Notified. Me and Rock 247 at 4414 Mega Airways 4414 Mega Airways at the 6 o'clock. Called in by the clerk advised to let me know if she went off
0: like refusing to leave. 4417 Mega Airways Boulevard.

0: 天空的数字，edges 435, we are out to 35, 29, 12, 12, 35, 29, 12, crossing, cause it's a little dry. Unknown female advisor, eggs were fighting off seeing a spot in her. Can also might be on narcotics. AMR was notified.
1: Ten four, ten nine,
0: federal address. 10-4 is going to be 35-29 Sherrock Road.

0: 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The 1631 or 1531?
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0: First door for 427-719502. 427-719502. 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
2: We're trying again. 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The complainant said her AAA says it's going to be 2 or 3 hours.
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0: Stand for 427-719502.
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0: I'm sorry, it's 427-919502. 427-919502.
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0: Jennifer Johnson, black female, 731-82. I have a second social ready copy.
1: Turn off the second social so I want Jennifer Johnson.
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2: Is that traffic for nothing?
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1: Are you
0: going to
1: 10-23? 10-4. 22, 3-7, we're going to be at 408 Robin Hood Road, 408 Robin Hood Road. We're going to be for a Miss Beagle, and we would not want to see PD, but we're going to cover perimeter to her home. She'll have to come after me at her front door.
2: And I'm going to correct me if I'm coming in 10-1.
1: 408 Robin Hood Road, 408 Robin Hood Road, crossing North Bay Street. From Ms. Singleton, who does not want to see PD, but she hires from North near her front door and wants up the room with her chief.
2: Yeah, right. 10-4, so we're out.
1: Copy, 29-6.
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0: ma'am. 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
0: Careful.
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0: 10-4, 10-23 in the area of the apartment complex. If you don't mind, can you get a complainant of 21? Advisor to step outside.

0: 159 for Draco. 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It's just 93.
1: Careful all that.
0: Idaho in a Mika Park at 1939 Mobile Avenue. Time is now 11:35.
2: Careful, I copy. How many units I got from another precinct besides 4?
0: Four Charlie Five, no answer on the complaint for 3529 Sherlock Road.
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0: That's right.

0: 4 Charlie Bob, me and Ron to the domestic at 5111 Queen Eleanor Lane, 5111 Queen Eleanor Lane, call from Dr. Tamika. I'm saying calling a 1047, last seen driving a black BMW.
1: Jam 4. 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
1: Come on, 4. 5111.
2: Charlie 3. Give me a case for the rest of
0: this. 4137. That case is going to be 26-05-093-37-09337. This time's going to be 2306 and 2318.
2: What do we have? Time again.
0: And 2318.
2: What's my custody time again? You can deal with 2337.
0: Sorry, 1138.

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0: 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Five. Five.

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1: 3, put us in the area. 10 out of 3. For the shots 5.
0: Still up. Okay. Come today.

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1: Today,
0: is it going to be a Ford or an Audi?
1: Just a 2015 Ford destination.

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1: Tango Charlie Two.
0: Tango, sir, can you give an update on Anthony Tolan?
1: Tango.

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1: Call 911.
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1: Negative.
0: Okay. Yeah, anything you about this coming myself? Hey,
1: well, I'm... This place, I'm 10-4. Just standing by for this tow truck.
2: Where is it
3: going to be? 10-8.
2: HQ?
3: 10-8. UTL. 2-3.
2: 3.
3: 4. I have a cell phone ready copy. This should be a clear 1.
2: Okay.
3: 428-91-9502. 428-91-9502.

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0: Temper, you did arrive to Social 428-919502.
1: That's 10-4. Jennifer Johnson, 731-082.
0: 10-4, that's coming back to a white female, Leah Foster.
1: 428-919502.
0: 10-4.

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1: Stand by.
2: Uh-huh.

0: I'm about to be playing 1102 Auburn Street, 1102 Auburn Street, speaking to Dennis. Really, you must be talking to me in the rest. Can you hear me?
1: Yes,
2: sir. 4-5, show me 1023, 23111.
3: Illinois. 3508 Marquez and Rock for the vehicle. Come on. Another one. 4-1. What you been free tonight?
1: Negative.

0: Charlie two.
1: Charlie two.
2: C340 Ridgewood Court Drive. That is me, Miss.
0: All right.
2: Miss Max, you have to have stolen the vehicle. It's not showing on tow away. You let me see in the old Wildway parking lot and the truck will pay up the time.
1: Charlie
2: two.
1: 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Starting mileage 137212.
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0: 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It'll make it easier for them.

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2: Right.

0: Charlie 3.
1: Yeah.
0: 10-4, have AMR 25 me at the jail. Says the complaint of is having breathing problems.
1: Where?
0: For Charlie 2. I'm 23. What kind of vehicle are you going to be waiting?

0: 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Bravo 3, roll me another AMR unit to my location, ma'am. Copy, six, six.
1: Bravo 3, I copy. What's your AMR 4?

0: 304, driver 13 is a male.
1: Two
0: miles, 11 driver. Boy, driver, put an exit out here. One of the drivers.
1: Okay.

0: 我傻了就。
1: 962, we love. Good. This restaurant, I believe.
2: 10-4, I was out with the plane, just there to a couple of them actually, but you don't need to.
0: 10-4, just in reference to your call that you're out with, me and my two people may have been told by phone message. He's trying to get him a call now. 10-4, I'll leave right 1 second.
2: 10-4, one of them just got on the, one of the complainants that you haven't received a call from yet has contacted Towmasters, and I think they're confirming that the vehicle was towed.
0: Okay, I didn't want to have to use
1: it. How long has it been since SME been en route to get that vehicle?
3: Chance. 1525 call 1525.

0: For me, around 12, me complaining, and I think by the 911, 1939 Mobile 11, Carlton by Deidre.
1: That's fine. So, make sure you call 1805 Hospital Drive, 1805 Hospital Drive. I'm gonna be at the parking myself. Department, Foxtrot 1. All right, the mental. I'm gonna see y'all in the meeting.
2: PD3.
0: 425.
3: 24, ma'am. Can I get a AMR over to this location?
0: What is AMR needed?
3: Looks like been assaulted. Got punched in the face. She's revised. She's pregnant.
4: Seven, 216. 137, 216.

0: 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What is Rick?
1: 10-10-4.
0: Please mark his counsel for a West Coast on 5 for my contact with another worker. 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
1: 10-4, you do advise you have AMR route 10-4.
0: Can't advise the AMR route, there's been no spot though. 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
0: So I'm still waiting him to call me officially, but I copy your check on the radio.
1: Simple.

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1: can put an MR out.
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0: 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Can you do 3?
1: All right.
2: To the Harlan, Hickory, or McDowell?
1: At the intersection of Hickory and McDowell.
3: So for 26-05-09341, last file was 09341. And last time 2336, I'll be in time 2350.
0: Careful. And that's going to be 09341.
3: Careful.
0: Careful, thank you, ma'am.

0: or 23. Charlie 3, 23. 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Anything else saying about her?
1: I'll give you 28.
0: We're handing you 28, this is supervisor.

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1: Brian Thurber Motors.
2: The 28th to dispatch, can you try to raise the supervisor on this channel?
3: Okay.
2: We will call it out, Will. Hey, your units, they want to, they can go back 10-8. We've already, checked this lady out. I'm gonna just have AMR to check her out. She's a mental surgeon, but we got two, officers out here working. Myself and another officer. We're just waiting on AMR to come check her out. I can barely hear you, got a lot of background.
3: 10-4, I'm gonna have them go back 10-8 if I ask if you need them.
2: 10-4.
3: Okay. 9-6 to those units, on hospital, you can go back 10-8.
0: 3-10-8. Okay, let's try this closer. 428-23-7043. 428-23-7043.
3: What comes back? I'm trying to find a video answer. 10-4. Go ahead and take a question more.

0: Return 5 ahead.
1: Very bad. Nobody by their name. They did this local. Show me back tonight.
0: What's your name? Send my woman. Take off that thing. Go ahead with the information.
2: You guys, you ready?
0: I hit with the information.
2: 802-244-063. 802-244-063. Dear Bernard, I'm going to trip out of here too.
0: Well, I'm sorry, man. Every Leanne Bernard, 6720 George Washington Drive, Jackson, Virginia, 39213, Black Mill, license, no one for one for NCIC.
1: Tonight. I'm totally fine. I was in Mexico.
0: Oh.
1: Enough.
0: 3 Charlie 5. 10-4, be on my fellow favorite at 4414 Mega Airways at the Texas Hub. Clark advised several kids on feeling refusing to leave. Silver to Mark, Jim.
2: Hang it up. Good night.
0: 10-4, I'm about to triple I'm down, but Jeremy Lynn Bernard, 6720 George Washington Drive, Jackson, Mississippi, 39213. He's showing a license and no one wants to want my NCIC. 10-4,
2: you don't see the property you are?
0: That's a nigga. Goodbye, check local.
1: Please go ahead, I'll give you two more.
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1: 503.
0: Well, show me a route to university, drop off paperwork.
1: 2412 from the west.

0: 这种。
1: 是这样的人吧。
0: Simply, I am so proud of us. We have recognized such a good show message, and we did. They have told us where we are between their location, if anyone to stop shooting with their location.
1: That's 10-4. There's two additional vehicles that's parked on that side, so you may get calls for those too.
0: 10-4.
2: Come on, tell me where I'm at.

0: Sorry, Claire. If I have some people gone quiet to my well, some of them can I push in the car.
1: Shots fired at 2200 Idaho Street. No complaining.
0: Repeat this one.
1: Shots fired with no complaining at 2200 Idaho Street.
0: Before.

0: 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Sending HBO.
1: This is our Reno Rapid Shot Fire. Reno Rapid, we complaining at 4072 California Avenue, 4032 California Avenue. I'm here reference to the simple or domestic day 4 Charlie 5 5 5 5 5 5 5 5 5 5 5 5 5 5 5 5 5 5 5 5 5 5 5 5 5 5 5 5 5 5 5 5 5 5 5 5 5 5 5 5 5 5 5 5 5 5 5 5 5 5 5 5 5 5 5 5 5 5 5 5 5 5 5 5 5 5 5 5 5 5 5 5 5 5 5 5 5 5 5 5 5 5 5 5 5 5 5 5 5 5 5 5 5 5 5 5 5 5 5 5 5 5 5 5 5 5 5 5 5 5 5 5 5 5 5 5 5 5 5 5 5 5 5 5 5 5 5 5 5 5 5 5 5 5 5 5 5 5 5 5 5 5 5 5 5 5 5 5 5 5 5 5 5 5 5 5 5 5 5 5 5 5 5 5 5 5 5 5 5 5 5 5 5 5 5 5 5 5 5 5 5 5 5 5 5 5 5 5 5
0: You said 4732?
1: 4032, 4032.
2: Sorry, Jake.
0: Pete.
2: False alarm authority of Chris Jones Johnson. Chris Johnson.
0: Yeah, okay.
2: General manager here at Embark.

0: 425 to PD3. What was that traffic?
1: A female that was talking to the person you're out with at 5111 Queen, Illinois, now at 4032 California Avenue, requesting a PD. So I'm sending 3 traffic lines.
0: Tempo?
2: Oh, repeat it, 425. Go call the car.
3: Okay.
2: 621-769-352-0755. 769-352-0755.
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0: Danny, you can heat that.
1: 10-4, 12-7. Let me try the five. Six. Try five,
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0: 再过一天一次。Tango 18, I'm 10-8 from 49 in Cynthia. I'm en route to UMC.
1: Hello,
0: sorry. 1-2 this way. Man, see, can you give me a 21?
1: Case information for the information.
0: One Charlie 2.
2: Okay, I'm Charlie 2.
0: 10-4, be advised, Anthony just advised me that he can't get it because his dollar just broke. Can you please send another tow truck?
2: 10-4, I got you. Southern 9.

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2: Copy to it.
0: Three Charlie 5, being right for the disturbing the peace at Parkway Avenue and Hoyot. Oh. I'm trying to have a disturbance in peace at Parkway Avenue and Ohio Street Parkway and Ohio Lincoln Park.
1: Copy, Charlie 5.
0: You said Parkway Avenue? For Parkway and Ohio Street.
1: Yeah.
0: You know what you're about to get.

0: 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Time is now 12:41.
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0: 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My 20 is going to be 1497 Kenmart Road, 1497 Kenmart Road at the Walgreens.
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I can't hear myself.

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0: はい。
1: Which one is that? Get them to turn the music down. Show me their connect issue. Whatever caused it.
2: 10-4, another disturbance piece in Magnolia Road in Clinton Boulevard. No complaint.
0: Lexington St. Charles and surrounding.

0: Paul Brown, I got 2540 Williamson Avenue. Texas, Mississippi for a black female, OB showing 01 of 2000, license, no NCIC loss award.
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0: They're trying to find.
2: Yeah, we have to make notes. 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
0: trying to 96.
3: Okay.
0: That is shit.
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0: 3503. Oh, 3503 picking up her work at Yonzi. 3506.
4: I'm going today from Catalina and route to UNC, drop off some paperwork. 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
5: 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What's going on, team? 1047, what a bet.

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0: Okay, so you're at the precinct?
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0: Charlie 3 9 Zero. Jeff, if you didn't give another unit, it's going to be confident.
1: Thank you. 现在 ETA 5 6 6 6 6 6 6 6 6 6 6 6 6 6 6 6 6 6 6 6 6 6 6 6 6 6 6 6 6 6 6 6 6 6 6 6 6 6 6 6 6 6 6 6 6 6 6 6 6 6 6 6 6 6 6 6 6 6 6 6 6 6 6 6 6 6 6 6 6 6 6 6 6 6 6 6 6 6 6 6 6 6 6 6 6 6 6 6 6 6 6 6 6 6 6 6 6 6 6 6 6 6 6 6 6 6 6 6 6 6 6 6 6 6 6 6 6 6 6 6 6 6 6 6 6 6 6 6 6 6 6 6 6 6 6 6 6 6 6 6 6 6 6 6 6 6 6 6 6 6 6 6 6 6 6 6 6 6 6 6 6 6 6 6 6 6 6 6 6 6 6 6 6 6 6 6 6 6 6 6 6 6 6

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0: 3 Travis, my eye. 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It's going to be a reference to an unknown dark Toyota sitting in front of her driveway. Repeat the address for me. 5620 Hellman Street, Cross and Preston, Papa Lima Echo, Mike, after November.
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0: Sunny Fly.
1: Yeah, well, stop trying to hold on such a gun. 701 with me down road. 701 with me down road. Clerk called in. Well, it's multiple juvenile black males on scene with weapons. Hey, everybody here. What's in?

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1: I'm here.
0: You can show me back, can I? 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
0: 10-9 at description of what I'm looking for out here.
1: Did you get your car description or your cars in the area, bro?
0: I can't copy your traffic. Can I?
1: Chipper cars racing in areas. Racing. We got
0: 10-4.

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2: 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One Charlie 2.
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2: Yeah, well, sir, show is the median position of your vehicle. Turn back tonight.
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0: This is 10-4, go ahead.
2: Hey, I'm finna send somebody to the hospital. Authority of 90, can't stay over here to 5.
0: Ten four. Well, you want me to go to the hospital?

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1: You can head back around 4:30. I'll let you head back that way 4:30. I know y'all get off at 5.
2: Let me try the
1: okay.
2: I'm coming back tonight. I just really like that. Yeah, thank you.
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2: Three. I'm responding to 546 Heatherwood, 546 Heatherwood Drive, Carson Sykes Park Drive, unknown female dial 911. Screaming about some type of altercation.
1: 10-4, 10-4, 10-5, 4-6, 7-1.
3: Three. 4. I'm calling to an amazing car. I'm going to be at 776 Woodbury Road. That's 776 Woodbury Road, Quantum Manhattan Road. You can see a major Jeremiah. 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She's a 15-year-old female.
0: Four cops on me left.
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0: 会炒的饭。炒饭可以。
1: Juliet 05 is a white Mercedes. It's over here in the street at Beasley near Highland. Looks like the lady is unconscious in the vehicle. Give me your FBI AMR here.
0: For Juliet 05.
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1: Yeah.
0: 93 on my apartment complex, this is the direct patrol 238 Magnolia.
1: Okay.

0: 3 Padawan.
1: Oh boy.
0: Three times one stop in front of the 620, correction, 662 Beaver Brook, 662 Beaver Brook. Now one female caller about some type of altercation going on. Release the line. 662 Beaver Brook Drive.
2: Yeah.
3: What's the trouble for this?
0: I want everybody to come sit back up. Which unit can't up behind 3 Tower 1?
3: 3 Bravo 6, I'm 6 7.

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1: Hello? Hello, sir.
2: Six.
1: Do we know how many vehicles were towed from Inbar?
2: Six two vehicles.
3: Four vehicles have been reported towed from that location.

0: Three Charlie five. Five five right now, so go ahead, ma'am. I'm at 3 Charlie 5, and I'm answering her. You got a Tango unit that can come out here.
1: Come on.

0: 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What's that? 662?
1: Ten one.
0: 10-4.

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1: Vic.
2: Where are you at right now?
1: En route to Beaverbrook, we Charlie 1, what you got?
2: What's the nature of that call on Beaverbrook?
1: I think it was a disturbance.

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1: Tonight, I have to call back, and we were trying out there before, but this is what you feel for now. We don't have any folks.
0: It's 10-4. Back to me. It's here.
2: 9-6-1.
0: Please.
2: 25 is Terry on Beasley.
0: 10-4.
2: I just want to tell away. So y'all can handle that situation for me.
0: Yeah.
1: Yeah, go ahead. 4564 Bullet Street, 4564 Bullet Street, to the left. I'm so sorry about this.

0: Kurzarbeit vor.
1: Yeah,
0: you should go back to HBO.
1: I'm showing out my unit tonight for Kyle. Probably 1:49 a.m.

0: Three out of five. You got traffic. Go ahead. How you on the local form?
1: Wait.
0: Jacqueline Gilliam. I think it's Jacquez Gilliam. Her date of birth is 11/5/97.
1: I'll be traffic about 10/12/10/12.
2: Two seven zero three, it should be 179. Two for camera is 7 Romeo 08. My laptop 070. Any calls holding?
1: 70.
2: Seven Romeo 06.
1: Got 706, the last time you gave me 070.
2: Careful.
0: Did you run it local for me?
1: 5 to 10/12, ma'am. I have to pull the system over. I asked you to 10/12, please.

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1: Who chose that?
0: Seriously, it's my first.
1: The last name, G-I-L-L-U-M. 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

0: Charlie 1-4, that'd be 9-5.
1: Charlie 5, you guys live in 07, 1997, correct?

0: So five. Five three meals. Yeah, this might be 11 off time of 1997 for rape.
1: 10-4.
0: 8 times you spell Golf Romeo India Lima Lima Uniform Mike. Every time they put their male for a local check.
1: It's supposed to be a female.
0: Her first time again.
1: J.
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0: Charlie 5.
1: Go ahead.
0: They came back from that female part of the local ticket. 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Yeah, you can be in there.
1: 10-4, thank you. 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
0: 1728 Dixie Drive, 1728 Dixie Drive, crossing Robinson Street.
2: 10-4.
0: Okay. 10-5.

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1: For the delay response for that female in NCIC for Jacquees Joe, one of Gilman. Out of 138, William McKinney, President of New Speaker for a Black Female, DLB 211-05-97, licensed on NCIC, on for warrants.
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1: One big night.

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One caller five. 10-8.

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0: Are you going to have a point of our way?
1: Just 10-4. Can I talk to you?
0: 10-4. 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

0: 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They're trying to learn what they're trying to say.
1: What else can I what you got?
0: Negative. They're trying to learn what they're trying to say.
2: Five.
0: Okay, you can cut your books down some, but if I'm trying to DUI, I'll tell you. 10-4.

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1: Two Charlie One.
0: Can you get a copy of my traffic?
1: I do now, ma'am. Can you run license plate? Hotel Tango Golf 621, please.
0: About what?
1: Sorry, it's 925. HTG 925.
0: Somebody, 2 Charlie 5. Woods Village Drive, apartment, Kilo 3. Mr. McDonald insists on speak to police about his son left the grandkids unattended. They're all under fire. Goodbye, camera 212. What kind of car, 2 Charlie 1, is this supposed to come back to? I got a green Acura and a silver Honda Pilot.
1: It was an SUV.
0: So we go with the silver Honda Pilot?
1: It's green.
0: Hotel Tango Golf 925. Showing a 1996 Acura TL. That's a sedan green. Not a 2005 Honda Pilot silver. That's a SUV.
1: This is an SUV, but it's green.

0: 963.
1: Or go ahead.
0: 25 up here at Mary Hill. Go through the ER.
1: 10-4.
0: Sorry, 3.

0: 对，我现在是出去追。
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2: We believe that's going to be a Honda CRV. What is that ownership name on that?
1: Okay, for recording purposes, again, Hotel Tango Golf 925 comes back to a sedan, that's an Acura. The other vehicle it comes back to is a 2005 Honda Pilot. Silver, Adrian Nunnery, 127 Lockwood Circle. I don't have a CRV.
2: I believe it's going to be it. You said Adrian Nunnery? Good temple.

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3: So down, make sure that, that means we got all the right tags and guns. You need that tag information on the vehicle you just ran?
2: Definitely.
3: I think we can run right now, per your chassis.
2: Therefore, I wonder where it was
3: due now. Or, it sounded to be advised you to go. Yeah, we don't have to ask me.
2: Simple.

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1: Okay.

10-4, VTO, Ridgewood, Atkins. We'll be in the parking lot of Chevron. I'll be out with a red and color Mitsubishi, Texas 28, Victor X-ray November 5362. Victor X-ray November 5362.

0: Two. Come on, let me get a case number, please.
1: Number 26-05-0932. 26-05-0932. The time is 1:56. How you want to code?
0: Falcon.

0: Sim.
1: Go ahead, 2 Johnson.
0: What was the name of that 28-1 ran?
1: Number uniform November, November Echo Romeo Yankee, NUNNERY.
0: You wasn't
1: able to
0: see if you could find any date of birth.
1: I can check local, now NCIC meets and trip eyes are still down for maintenance.
0: And what was the 28 that he ran?

0: 2 Calvin 9 feet.
1: Now, buddy.
0: Kendall, what was the time that 1 and 2 received the call that they're on now, in the time of arrival?
2: Someone came in for service 156. Unit was dispatched out of 157. First unit on scene, 210 and 51 seconds. Second unit, 210 and 53 seconds.
3: Sorry for the disturbance. 136 Catalina Circle. 136 Catalina Circle. Make sure it's calling in about the neighborhood scene frequently. 136 136. Thank you,
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0: Check one. I'm responding to the business line 325 East McDowell Road. 325 East McDowell Road. Coming at the crossroads. 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
0: Devil, you did advise interior motion, correct?
1: I think it was general motion.
0: Devil,

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1: Charlie 4.
0: Respond to 4785 I-55 North, 4785 I-55 North, Kim B.C. and East Maria. 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
2: 24. I'll be in right as well.
0: 10 right. Probably 3.
3: Okay.
0: It's an 8, sir.
3: Negative.
0: Are you on the VTO still at Ridgewood and Atkins?
3: 4, standing by for a valid drive.
0: Copy.

0: 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Ten 23, in mile 120-166-05.
1: Correct, sir.

0: try with one, before I try with two. Five friends will all person Brazilian Cali, 15-33 East County Line Road, 1523 East County Line Road. If the summons to the apartment complex, they're building Oscar, possibly a unit number 17 for a group of males outside this location with guns. She advised someone to shoot off in the area.
1: Four Charlie 4.
0: Can't call you. Another plane to see. Go ahead, 4 Charlie 4.
1: 10:43.
0: This is 4.
2: This very good. Deep way is 16 Vancouver.
0: You push the button, come in.
3: Yes.
1: Oh, yeah. Oh, y'all found the house the other side.
0: It's all the same side. Our side is their side, but it's because of the plan they usually do.

0: Okay.
1: Sorry, too. 1023.
0: King Alpha Zero.
1: 1023.
0: Alpha 867 Food Presidential Drive, 673 Food Presidential Drive. 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

0: Oh, you don't. What you gonna call this case number on Heather Woods?
1: Keep it open. Still there, 6. Wait for CPS. Charlie 2.
0: Charlie 2.
1: 10-4, be advised, all one of the doors appear to be locked and secured. UAT.
0: 10-4.

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Ten 8 4 South Asia.

0: Yeah, 6 4 4, guys, you're allowing me to 20 at that, please. I will 4 Charlie 1.
1: For 10 9 3
2: in front of me. Which one is this,
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0: 23.
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0: What's on the floor?
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0: Houston, Indiana, 4 0 9 8. Thank you.

0: 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Everything safe for you, MC?
1: Best traffic, I'm still here. No updates as of right now.
2: 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Can I get a case now for Idle Brother?
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0: 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It's 26-05-09393. Last 5 is 09393. What's the time?
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0: Mystic is the Farmer Field, 4780 Mid Rivers Boulevard. Make contact with the Lita Jackson. K-12 and a blue plate on the camera. 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

0: 这种一个三把火是带的是是吧，通灵你也是带的多少的吗？
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61, Rescue 1. Respond to I-55 northbound in Pearl, 55 northbound in Pearl. PD is on scene, needs W to check out a patient.

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0: I enrolled a 51 and then a Buick Vision Lady crime machine needs to go to the hospital.
1: I'll get 51 around.
0: 54 advised them that when she collided with the bridge, her door and got out the vehicle, the door locked. So the vehicle is running, but we're unable to get inside the vehicle.

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0: 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We saw Rescue 20 back in service.
1: Yeah. 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Harry Wells, 12-21-63, the Tango. 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
1: A valid deal, 10-59-50. Well, she doesn't have anything. Can I get the DL number, please?
2: Eight zero one seven eight four. That time's gonna be 3:20 and 3:26.
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1: Well, VTO, I've been in the section of Candy Mart and East Primus on a black and color Toyota Tundra, Alabama 28, Alpha Zero Echo Delta Echo Hotel Yankee, Alpha Zero Echo Delta Echo Hotel Yankee, occupied a 4 times.
2: Can you give me a record, say it's gonna be 157. Yankee, Alpha Alpha.
0: What's the work left this one?
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1: Here we go. Yeah.

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1: I don't have a coming along the U.S., Diggy.
0: 220P, if I have a coming DUI ticket for 403.

0: Charlie, two dispatcher. What's this 20?
1: Getting more.
0: Come on.
2: Oh, Charlie. Yeah.
0: Charlie, too.
2: First suspicious person call. Gonna be at 6445 Waterford Drive. Question. A 6245 Waterford Drive crossing North Point. 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Subject last seen walking toward a plantation.
0: Camera, what was the address?
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0: Put me in an area. 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
1: Complaint to see at this time. Oh, we're coming 9-6. Alright. I just wanted to see circumstance car. I'm being his location of 1440 Camlock Road. We're going to be near 1440 Camlock Road. Female, keep calling me. I'm going to be a minute and have background call 1047 for him to be at the location.

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1: Speaker Cypress, Dave Collie, 1440 KMRO, 1440 KMRO. Female caller keeps calling me in, but unable to see anything. There's a male in her background threatening her at the location. It's a GI phase 2 mapping. Unable to call her back.
0: Civil.
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1: ¿Qué vamos a la fa?
0: Dude, bro, you gonna be working with him here. I don't even have a car radio not working.
1: So, okay. If it's okay.
2: Four.
0: To the street strength of being crowned. Let me be at 1440 KMR Road, 1440 KMR Road. A silent female on the line is the male in the background, pretty her at the location. GISA, 2 Mapper. 2 4,
2: Samuel Route. 2 4, Samuel Route. Connect. Charlie, this way. Or the complainant is describing the suspect from Country Club. He's going to be in this area. I've got security outside. We're going to try to locate him. He ran the side street off Waterford. He's going to be wearing the same clothing description.
0: Copy.

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0: 1023, show me 93.
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0: Is it 1385, what vehicle it was in your rail?
1: The female pilot was unable to speak to us due to the male being in her background.
0: I'm 93.
2: Four.

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0: 10 LG Toyota 4, correct?
1: 2, 1, 2, 3, 4.

0: Yeah, man, you coming back tonight. UPL on the subject. What a college you got home.
1: Tip for conversation tonight. No college, so you still ain't.
0: Tip for.

0: Right.
1: Yeah, I probably could.
0: Yeah, well, some HBO. Be advised that one of the occupants of the home, Mr. Kevin Bowles, advised everything was 10-4. Send me 1093 and 4 shots fired.
1: Yeah, well.

0: Unit City 2 is en route to Auto Sales in Progress, 601 Highway 80, from a navy blue Toyota. Possible occupied 4 times, no direction of traffic. Time now, 14.
1: Tuca.
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1: Ten four, show me a route from Deep Sea.

0: Oh, Charlie 3.
1: Therefore, you can call the case known for information. RTF 10-8.
0: Yeah, work out.
2: I'm a wave out from 155.
3: That's work happens. So Charlie 4. Before, let me show you around as well, the Parkland Apartments, 5501 Highway 80, 5501 Highway 80, near Building 4, four black mills and all black, breaking into a blue Toyota Corolla.
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1: A dark colored vehicle just went past me on Highway 880 and eastbound, high rate of speed, blacked out, no lights on.

0: Charlie, two.
1: What?
0: 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Tell her to step out in front of me.

0: That would be if I think they passed me near West Haven. They were eastbound at a high rate of speed. Just notify Capital and have them to 93, that area, on that east end of Highway 80. It's going to be a navy blue Toyota Corolla with a CarMax tag.
1: What?

0: Yeah. Just arguing. Talking about what? That is shit. My 20 minutes. That's more for the one.
1: Somebody, how are you saying?
2: Hey, well, can I bring in Teresa Drive here?
0: I'm sorry, please.
3: Can I run a row?
0: I'm sorry, boss.
4: Can I point that?
0: Hey, where is that shit? 422.
4: Message, but... Sorry, kid. Mm-hmm. What's the call to say? Mm-hmm.

0: Building 4. So Charlie 1, where you at? Around what building?
1: Take this lift. Four, put me up. Charlie 1. Did you copy?

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1: Savannah vehicle, Lincoln 80, 520, Mike Alpha Sierra, 520, Mike Alpha Sierra.
2: Vehicle is dead.
1: Optimal.
2: Is that who you want?
1: Hello?
2: I think that's going to be one that was from here.

0: the car. Do you have a planer up there?
1: Not at the moment. We'll go ahead and tow it as abandoned, and I'll follow up if they notify us.
0: Okay.
2: Charlie, too.

0: for Charlie 2.
1: Yes. Log is 28. Mike, Echo Delta 333. Mike, Echo Delta 333. Nissan Rogue. Door handles, the suspect was pulling on. Also, let me get a case number for attempted auto burglary.
2: Well, malicious or auto burglary? We don't have a term. Case number 26-05-09398. Your time is 3:42.
1: That's 10-4. Appreciate it.
0: 96-2. Did they break the plane?
1: Remember 21.

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1: Can you provide ownership information for this Kia?
0: Chapula Brianna Warnett, 190 Dampier Road in Canton.

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1: This was Warmit, Mike Oscar Romeo, Mike India, November Tango.

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1: Twenty-six-05-09403-09403. Your time's going to be 4:28.
0: Pick the one to pick up his vehicle.
1: We're going to go from impound to four.
2: Green. 23 City Hall in. Ending mileage 137-223. 137-223.
1: You run the 28. 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

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Do you want a local?

0: Franklin. 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Last name is November Uniform. November, November, Echo, Romeo, Yankee, Adrian, Alpha, Delta, Romeo, India, Alpha, November, 22284.
1: Well, I ran that when I gave it to you initially. We have a 22484-801-331-774. It's on 1252 Whitfield. He's in Jackson for Adrian Nunnery, and he has Falcon, Simple Assault, and several other case numbers showing valid in the course of his system.
0: Thank you.

0: Claro. 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
1: I am. What do you mean?
0: Christina, so it's just alpha.
1: You can probably give it to me. What's the location?
0: It's near Boston. It's near Boston. This is the police prison.
1: What was the call from Robinson?
0: Lazy Drive. What's the deck with that thing?
2: 12 for 5.
0: 10-4, listen, 80.
2: So far.

0: Alpha, this Ranch.
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0: You can clear me from 1615 per Ula.
1: Okay, I've already seen your email.
0: Copy that, thank you.
2: Please. 6011, Samantha Drive, 6011, Samantha across the Shaw Road.
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2: Two more minutes, what's your complaint? 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

0: farklı.
1: Kind of like
0: that. The plane is named the CBF for water view.
1: It's going to be Kimberly Archie. A-R-C-H-I-E, last name spelling. Kimberly Archie.
0: Well, thank you. No further.
1: Okay, Archie. Information. Charles, 10-8, 10-8, 10-8, 10-8, 10-8, 10-8, 10-8, 10-8, 10-8, 10-8, 10-8, 10-8, 10-8, 10-8, 10-8, 10-8, 10-8, 10-8, 10-8, 10-8, 10-8, 10-8, 10-8, 10-8, 10-8, 10-8, 10-8, 10-8, 10-8, 10-8, 10-8, 10-8, 10-8, 10-8, 10-8, 10-8, 10-8, 10-8, 10-8, 10-8, 10-8, 10-8, 10-8, 10-8, 10-8, 10-8, 10-8, 10-8, 10-8, 10-8, 10-8, 10-8, 10-8, 10-8, 10-8, 10-8, 10-8, 10-8, 10-8, 10-8, 10-8, 10-8, 10-8, 10-8, 10-8, 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
0: 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I'll be in route with 5 to 6011 Samantha.

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0: Charlie 4.
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1: Charlie 4, follow me. You say negative. Everything appears to be secure. 10-8 unknown. Show me a route to Robertson and Lindsay.
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0: 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IBM 1613. 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
1: Good morning, 1936. Me advise I don't have no PC or SUV. Laptop is going to be 9246. Body camera is going to be 6354. We're going to be doing a roll call in the room.
2: One officer. One officer. Good morning. 1556 is my PC. 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My PC is 1860. Body cam 6888. Sugar 8.
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Timmy from Samantha, RTF. I'm going to go ahead and 93 Park Springs, Harbor Park, and Park Wynn again, make sure there's no vehicle damage.

Mindful 938. Black and color sedan going down I-55 south on the wrong side of the road. They're on the interstate headed down I-55 south, headed past Savannah on the opposite side of the interstate.

0: one up, please.
1: Sitting
0: on the traffic.
1: Kami, double number unit following with several officers in black sedan, I-55 South, near Savannah, southbound, northbound lane.
0: Short air
1: route. 548, wait, again.
0: Do you have the, what's
1: the call in the
0: whole line?
1: I'm sorry, what's the question? What else is?
0: What's the call in the
1: Could this citizen's calling it in after the mic unit keyed up, advising? We're calling by our room, cause car is speeding.
0: Well, check
1: your phone.
0: Savannah.
1: Are
0: you turning off? Probably getting on after 5 from Savannah. I'm dragging late.

0: away. Two five Highway 18, 5225 Highway 18. They got a front door motion over here. 12. Five, four, two, and revising.
1: Okay,

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1: Go ahead.
0: AMR 702, transporting one time to St. Thomas. We're back to service.
1: That's clear.

0: And a loom car. I'm going to be at this park. Give me 635-365 No Profit County Line Road. Along at the park. You know, you're the Lord of all time. It's going to be 5:49 a.m.
1: On it.
2: I mean, 1485, issue V234, body cam 969. My apologies, I didn't catch that traffic you were dispatching.
0: Well, you know, broadcast in a long car at the target on I-55 North Carolina Road, General Motion.

0: 96, I copy that traffic. You can show me a route that they should be open. Now, you said it's an alarm, general broadcast, a general alarm.
1: Yeah, but the general motion is also electronic motion from the location. So, show me a route by the camera, you folks.

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1: Four.

for responsive domestic violence and backup. It's going to be 1551 Burton Street, 1551 Burton Crossing Decker Drive. Speak with Ashley. Rob's her boyfriend, I'm saying, just stopping her. AMR has been notified.

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2: Sir, I've been around with four to this domestic, 1651 Vernon Street, 1551 Vernon Crossing Decker Drive, female of office.

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1: Four Alpha Two. Avenue 2441, CC129, camera 9689, rail top 2159, Canadian.
2: Alpha, could you work with calling us down? 1551 Burton, 1551 Burton Street, crossing Digger Drive. Female assaulted at the location. AMR has been notified. 2 Alpha 5, you can assist 22.
0: 2 Alpha
1: 9. Yes.
2: FPC number?
0: Yes.
1: That's FPC from 129 to 210.
2: I can still see you.

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0: 7279 171 8 Romeo 07 2017.
1: One copy. One Vito Route, Echo Alpha 2 at this point. 1551 Burton. 1551 Burton, crossing Deckard.

0: Approve.
1: Second. I'm probably not Ashley Williams.
0: What's her last name?
1: Williams.

0: 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Could you call that person back to see if they here or what's the deal? Because the other young lady that's here said no one called the police.
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0: And laptop is 2 kilos.
1: So
0: what?
4: You're having 3.
1: Greg
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1: Greg Warren.

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0: For headquarters, put me out here on Archer Avenue, possibly Daniel Lake, on the surrounding residential area, 1093 Blue Lights, please. It was gonna be as well as Savannah as well. No, it's gonna be Park Street, gonna be Savannah, Archer Avenue, and surrounding residential area, 1093 Blue Lights.
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0: PM2762 is 10871. Resume all traffic. Okay, I'll hold.
1: Good morning, you said. Good morning, happy Sunday.
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0: 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Let me check it out.
1: Oh, so you guys, you're bringing a meal over to be in a black vehicle. What's your location?
0: Target parking lot.
1: Yeah, for Target parking lot, copy. Chief, I'm calling EMR for you.

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1: Says, well, I'm speaking with him. He said, been out all night. He was just asleep. You can disregard AMR.

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1: Yeah, sir. You put me out at Circle K on High Street. 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
1: F1, Tower Auto Theft at 5501, Highway 80, 5501, Highway 80. 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This is Anisa Johnson. She advised her blue Toyota Corolla was stolen.
0: Go ahead and give me that case number from last night on Charlie Ship. They told a vehicle is abandoned. Look and see what the vehicle they told last night. I think it was on 80.

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0: 4. 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
1: 747 from the 2.

0: 2F1. Something, case number. This is going to be on a abandoned vehicle. This is going to be a Kia. Posted to the impound lot.
1: Okay, just stand by. What kind of vehicle you said she said, we're packing?
0: Lucid and Corolla.
1: Okay, let me see what's going on out here. Just hold on to that case number. It might be the same case number.

0: be advised, earlier, a concerned citizen called this vehicle in. No one called it in. It's being stolen. Now the owner's calling in.
1: Therefore, it's going to be the same vehicle.
0: For a blue Toyota Corolla, 10-4.
1: Okay, just stand by with that case number, until like that.

0: One off of six, one off of four. One off of three.
1: Three.
0: One off of six, one off of three. Response to Alms 31, 135 on Vandal Street, 135 on Vandal Street, crossing that friendly road. We want to speak with a Joseph Tatum. He arrives at the Blaine Mill. No, according to the scripture, also he's talking about 1047 with a weapon.
1: Well, you did about 135 Evangel Street.
0: That's 10-4. I thought you might have done 731.
1: 10-4, man.
0: One officer, you copy?
2: 4.

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1: Go ahead.
0: 5 Yankee Foxtrot, Bravo 4, Mike Delta, Echo 9, Papa Papa, 028146.
1: Can you turn that on from 4 Mike Delta?
0: 4 Mike Delta, Echo 9, Papa Papa, 028146.
1: Good luck.

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0: Power rating 5 gate, Papa Bravo 4 Mike Delta Echo 9 Papa Papa 028146. Not showing anything from back on it. Let me check it on VAN assist. Reasonable.

0: 这号是不是比23-1的 Corolla？
1: 哎 ，Jeff， this car is practically brand new. She just got it Thursday, so it won't be a tag connected with this car.
0: That's it for.

0: What time did, looking back in the car history, what time did Charlie Schiff get the car, that abandoned vehicle, report?
1: Call extension 0794.

0: Is there some shots fired over here? Could be at 155 Angel Street, please.
1: Yeah.

0: dispatch, we need some backup over here. 135 Angle Street, please.
1: Just 1-4.
0: Got fires, shots being fired from the residence over here. 135 Angle.
1: Just 1-4. One officer, let me get your route to 135 East Rambler Street. Crossing that front end route to back on 1-3 and 1-6.
2: Copy that.
1: What's your route? I'm right, which might have been 744.

0: Please show up in the car with the location.
1: That's clear.
2: Alright,
1: for example, sir.
2: That'll do.
1: That's all as well.
2: Thanks.
1: Good morning.

0: Go ahead on and give me a case and time, and I need to go over to NCIC to enter this vehicle.
1: Case number is going to be 26-05-09416. 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Come here with your information.
0: Okay, the bin I gave you, your bin, it doesn't have a tag on it. The paper tag is going to be a carpet tag, and it's going to be a light blue in color. Johnson, and I got that spelling if you need it.
1: I have a first name.
0: Oscar November Echo Sierra Hotel, Common Spelling Johnson.
1: Call back number.
0: My call back number is going to be 601-715-2714. That's 601-715-2714. Excuse me, 2714.
1: Make some need at this time.
0: Hey, 10-4, if you need anything else, just give me a holler. Oh, also, it does have the missing hubcap on the rear driver's side.
1: Is it a rear driver's side?
0: 10-4, one missing hubcap on the rear driver's side.
1: Yeah,
0: and vehicle release waiver has been signed.
1: I get it in.

I'm going to go to the traffic. I'm going to go to the traffic. I'm going to go to the traffic. I'm going to go to the traffic. I'm going to go to the traffic. I'm going to go to the traffic. I'm going to go to the traffic. I'm going to go to the traffic. I'm going to go to the traffic. I'm going to go to the traffic. I'm going to go to the traffic. I'm going to go to the traffic. I'm going to go to the traffic. I'm going to go to the traffic. I'm going to go to the traffic. I'm going to go to the traffic. I'm going to go to the traffic. I'm going to go to the traffic. I'm going to go to the traffic. I'm going to go to the traffic. I'm going to go to the traffic. I'm going to go to the traffic. I'm going to go to the traffic. I'm going to go to the traffic. I'm going to go to the traffic. I'm going to go to the traffic. I'm going to go to the traffic. I'm going to go to the traffic. I'm going to go to the traffic. I'm going to go to the traffic. I'm going to go to the traffic. I'm going to go

0: Dude, what's a numeric on chat? 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
0: Well, when you're out.
1: What type of internet?

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1: Oui.
0: Just a description for that stolen vehicle.
1: It's gonna be light blue in color. Light blue in color. On the driver rear side is gonna be one hubcap missing and a car mix, a paper tag on the back.
0: Yeah, well.

0: What's that make and model? Or it's a 301, what's that make and model?
1: This is going to be the 2023 Honda, Toyota Corolla.

0: Still not for sure. I'm sure. Question for response to the damage property call. Target 170, Wind Room. 3170, Wind Room crossing that Wind Drive. Let me check the works. Plus the window out of his white for its produced.
1: I think we'll all be met.
0: Please, I'll let you have this on the mission.
2: 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Making contact with these guys out here. They're parked out here in the back. That's usually where they dump stolen cars.
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0: Wilfork Center, 1447 Sleepy Hollow Drive, 1447 Sleepy Hollow Drive, crossing that. 40 Road, you're going to be checking with Jalissa and You're gonna be checking on Jalissa and Michaela Baker about they she last spoke to them over through the New York City House.
1: Hey, boy, that's another call. I went there this morning.
0: That's what she called her. Or this disposition in the morning.
1: That was 10-4. Who calling?
0: Jada Easton.
1: That's why I go back after.
0: So for all

0: put on four.
1: I'm ready to make.
0: That's correct.

0: That's clear.
1: Zero 0 4 1 7 0 9 4 1 7 7 7 7 7 7 7 7 7 7 7 7 7 7 7 7 7 7 7 7 7 7 7 7 7 7 7 7 7 7 7 7 7 7 7 7 7 7 7 7 7 7 7 7 7 7 7 7 7 7 7 7 7 7 7 7 7 7 7 7 7 7 7 7 7 7 7 7 7 7 7 7 7 7 7 7 7 7 7 7 7 7 7 7 7 7 7 7 7 7 7 7 7 7 7 7 7 7 7 7 7 7 7 7 7 7 7 7 7 7 7 7 7 7 7 7 7 7 7 7 7 7 7 7 7 7 7 7 7 7 7 7 7 7 7 7 7 7 7 7 7 7 7 7 7 7 7 7 7 7 7 7 7 7 7 7 7 7 7 7 7 7 7 7 7 7 7 7 7 7 7 7 7 7 7 7 7 7 7

0: 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I just I wish they knew America.
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0: 17-23. 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

0: 3 3 4 5 3 4 5 respond to 474 Glencoe Avenue, 474 Glencoe Avenue, Boston, Queen Eleanor Lane. Miss Melanie Ethan advises her 30-year-old daughter is off her meds and having an episode. She's also requesting a crisis unit. AMR has been notified.
1: Nothing heard to say. We.
2: Officer. 293 Archer Avenue.
0: One off of work.
3: 3170 Witten.
0: One off of Saul.
2: 5 Let 1201 Cooper Road.
0: That's 409 in the front of my time at 8:14. I'm not from Chicago.
2: Just like I'm in the

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1: T-4, Sierra Rebecca.
2: In the south, on the toilet, I'm making 2.8 inch wood, tears 2.0 inch wood, tears got to make with a circle. Complaining to Yara means God, it represents our boyfriend, he's still on fame. Wearing a black shirt, blue pants. He advised, she said he assaulted her, she don't need AMR, causing a 1047. He advised on weapons, he's gonna be in a white pickup truck. Still not trying to get the complaint on the line for that apartment number.

0: 3 Alpha 5. Respond to a domestic disturbance at 2322 Forest Avenue, 2322 Forest Avenue crossing Watkins Drive. Wendy Meeks is advising second-hand information in reference to our daughter. Justice Simmons is on this location involved in a domestic disturbance. Can I advise on any weapons? It's going to be late. View Man apartment Bravo 20 off. Not for the info.
1: Correct.
0: Two Body cam activation, 858.
2: You can put me in this area. It's with Jerry's also.
1: Apple pie.
2: Have a minute.
1: We grabbed the call. I just got a call from 992 block traffic off for some runners right here at County Court in Broadwood.
0: Three out of two.
3: Two left.
0: Three out of two, officer.
3: Four.
0: Three out of two. Let me reroute you, to 3 Alpha 4 is called 474 Glencoe Avenue. 474 Glencoe Avenue. Crossing Queen Avenue Lane. And 3 Alpha 3, I need to reroute you to 2322 Forest Avenue. Being route with 3 Alpha 5, domestic disturbance. 2322 Forest Avenue. Apartment Bravo 12.
4: I
0: copy
4: the Alpha 12 now.
0: 10-4. 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
0: Alright, Elliot, how... Say four.

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0: Okay, UTL, you can show us that tonight.

0: 305. The complainant, who is the mother of Miss Justice, at this location, she's en route to this location. She's going to be driving a white Chevy Tahoe, Miss Meeks.
1: Yes, well, we are with, this complainant, this is now. She's an important person, and we are with this dog now.
0: Well, thank you.

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1: Quiet, we are talking.
0: Father, Deontay Gibson, Deontay Gibson. December the 3rd, 1993. Thank you.

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And Erica put her case number. Your radio is breaking up. It was 3 out of 1. Zero 5, there's 0 9. 0 9, 4, 2 9.

0: tonight. Can we please get someone to advise engineer that we need someone to get some signs or something up here at Ridgeway Court and Ridgeway Road before someone have a head-on collision up here. Just a light. 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
1: That's not far from the office, sir.

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I'm the M2944, PC 1894, camera 8507. 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
1: Go ahead.
2: Welcome here.
0: 2 Alpha 4, have a disturbance at 266 North Alabama Avenue. 266 North Alabama Avenue. Cross street is going to be Virginia Avenue. VSC Amari. She advised that a black male wearing a black sweater and blue pants on scene causing a disturbance. Note for the info.
1: 3 copies,
0: 266
1: North Alabama.
0: That's 10-4.
2: 2 Alpha 4, I'll be in Rhino. What's the cross street again? You said Virginia.
0: That's 10-4.

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1: 2 Alpha 4.
0: 2 Alpha 4, be advised, I don't see no 266. The last noise I see over here is 248.
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0: 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Can I?
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1: Yeah.
0: Put me out with the Stranded Motors, Kenneline, Ridgewood Court. That's going to be 5 Kilo 76 Delta on Forces Tag.

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1: This is stage. What type of white truck?
0: Be a 408 Chevy. Kind of.

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2: Alpha 3-1, Alpha 4, request of criminal trespass. 1900 Chapman Drive, 3900 Chapman Drive, crossing the Robinson Road. Alpha 1-2-6, I want to burn the bars. It's a black human being. It's a black human being.
1: We're going to take that call. We're going to send it.
2: That's it for 1-3-1-4, everything's going to be true.
3: Tonight,
2: SEO. 3-0. So, I'm telling you about the 1900 Chapman Drive.

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1: 10-4, I have a regular call at 2603 West Capitol Street. 2603 West Capitol Street, across from the Delaware Avenue. They see Odom Buckley. They advise they have a black male vagrant inside the church, wearing a white shirt and black pants, refusing to leave.
2: Dispatch, is this the same call you sent in 1 and 2 2?
1: That's negative. That's at 160 Columbia Avenue.
2: Okay, what, give me another cross to Columbia.
1: Columbia's 1092 subject at 160 Columbia Avenue at the Highland Baptist Church.
2: What's another prosper there?
1: Markham Street. Clear 2-4.
2: It's at 2603 West Capitol. Is that amazing? Institution Church.
1: That's 10-4.
2: Come here.

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1: At church at 160 Columbia. Is that Highland?
2: Okay, we're on the map of church.

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1: That's it for long for me.
2: Alphabet, you're coming to watch the college football.

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1: Hello?
0: We don't have a 456 logged on. The previous dispatcher didn't log a 456 on. Can you tell me your numbers?
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0: 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What's his name? 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
1: Oh, wow. 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
1: I'm on a different court.

0: 2 Bravo, sir.
1: Go to 2 Alpha 3.
0: 10 4, 2 Alpha 3.
1: I'm 2 ARTO. Do you have anything else holding?
2: Negative.
1: Okay. 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
1: Sorry, I got you.

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0: 3 Alpha 5. Ten ninety three North Park Drive and Meadow Lane Drive. 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Female caller called in. Sounded like they was having a 1047 in the background. Possibly in a vehicle.
1: Sorry, copper out.
0: Yeah, for a body cam activation.
2: Is the secondary unit going to unit headquarters?
0: 97, let me dispatch. 3 Alpha 3.
2: 3, go ahead, sir.
0: 10-4, can you back up 3 Alpha 5 on that call?
2: 10-4.

0: 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I do a walk of the property as well.
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0: 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The one, miles on the van is 126-998, van number 885.
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1: Tiff, why don't you complain at 4661 South Drive, 4661 South Drive, across from Dixon Road? We can see Amelia Perez. She advised going to be in reference to a Hispanic female, last seen wearing blue and white pants and red shirt, casing the area.

0: 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What's that 20 again?
1: 4661 South Drive. It's going to be a lot number 9.
2: Cooper Road, 820 Cooper Road, crossing that Rainy Road. This is going to be for the Candlestick Postal Office.
1: What's
2: that? 4 key holder.
0: 10-4.
2: I think what you about to 10-4.
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1: Yeah, for the mobile crisis, that will come online.
0: Yeah, for a mobile crisis thing, but I didn't see a reason to transport AMR unit, whatever, food in my transport.
1: Careful. Yeah,

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As well as 400 East Maydale Road, BJ Food Mart. 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
1: How do you connect with Woodbury?
2: Good afternoon, sir.

Yeah, to be my work on the key screen. Yeah, the Wakely Park apartments, no complaints to see. No panic on in and good for a blank meal wearing a blanket and some shade. I'm calling you from building 12 apartment 21, season from the cameras, 1 off of 93.

0: Marcus Street, what was the word? Can we follow 17 shots fire? You do have a complaint to see 708 with the area, 708 with the area crossing Manhattan. You can see a Jalen Evans in the location. It's going to be in reference to two black males. The backyard, one of his neighbors shooting their backyard. He wants to file a complaint, no further information.
1: Attention subject, after overdose, remain on primary.
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0: One Alpha 2. Yeah.
1: One Alpha 2, go ahead.
0: Put me out of that tumor. No, put me out of McNair, the Belvedere. McNair, the Belvedere. Delta Romeo, Echo Whiskey. Eight, Victor. Whiskey, eight, Victor, Yankee. Precious. Delta Romeo Echo, Whiskey, 8, Victor, Yankee.

0: I'm at 325 East McDowell Road, 325 East McDowell Road, crossing the Greenwood Avenue. Currently at the Crossroad Baptist Church, showing entry motion.
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0: There's a second complaint that wants to speak to police at 776 Woodbury Road, 776 Woodbury Road.
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0: Hey, I'm already at 402. 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
1: At 302.
2: Why?
0: 402.
1: Thank you.
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0: 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What you said was valid?
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706. 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And then last call, that's going to be HBO. You just shot 5 in the area. No one knows where it's coming from. And I've also spoke with the neighbor as well. So that'll be HBO.

4, respond to a residential burglary alarm. 601 Wildfire Way, 601 Wildfire Way, crossing Agape Drive. It's going to be the Duckworth resident. 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It's going to be garage door. Enough of this, sir. Four. Four. Five, again, expiration time 11:40.

0: radio purposes. I bought the property 3 times. 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There's going to be UAV dispatch over to me.
1: Jeff, well, W42.

0: 4, you can disregard 601 Wild Highway. It's a 1022.
1: Step 4.
0: 4, thank you, sir. 11.4.

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0: At the Wendy's at 241 West Northside Drive, by the railroad tracks, 241 West Northside Drive and Del Rosa Drive. The manager is calling me in reference to a black male on scene inside Wendy's wearing all black with a backpack wrapped around him. Not sure if he has any weapons, but he's refusing to leave, and she needs to see police.
1: That's what's
0: 10-4, body cam 1147.

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1: Brooklyn, 7
0: division. 10 8, 10 8, 10 8, 10 8, 10 8, 10 8, 10 8, 10 8, 10 8, 10 8, 10 8, 10 8, 10 8, 10 8, 10 8, 10 8, 10 8, 10 8, 10 8, 10 8, 10 8, 10 8, 10 8, 10 8, 10 8, 10 8, 10 8, 10 8, 10 8, 10 8, 10 8, 10 8, 10 8, 10 8, 10 8, 10 8, 10 8, 10 8, 10 8, 10 8, 10 8, 10 8, 10 8, 10 8, 10 8, 10 8, 10 8, 10 8, 10 8, 10 8, 10 8, 10 8, 10 8, 10 8, 10 8, 10 8, 10 8, 10 8, 10 8, 10 8, 10 8, 10 8, 10 8,

0: Well, so, Engine 7 route. Technically, everybody's going to be in the parking lot of Reeves Oriental Rugs, and then T's going to be in that parking lot. We're up in 96.
1: Can you give me a phone number to Flora Police Department?
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879-8871.

0: Patrol, Engine 7 on scene. We got friends coming from the engine compartment. We finna pull a front jump line and extinguish this fire.
1: At the location, it's going to be a reference to a black male that was on scene. She was refusing to leave. She still wants to leave. He left the location, but the complaint is still up to speak to police. No further.
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0: I'm talking about for AMR.

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0: 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Tag H and racing this fast.
1: Hey, Tango.
0: It's 4 Mike, 3 9, Charlie over Lima. Repeating, 4 Mike, 3 9, Charlie over Lima. Displayed on a Honda, little Honda SUV.
1: Tango.

0: はい。It's A23.
1: Highway 80, 5501, Highway 80, Building 7, Apartment 73. Missing Leonard Brinson. He advised his great key to Optimal was stolen.
0: Okay, let me ask you this, Beth. What was that we told this morning?
1: That was a brown key to Optimal.
2: Three 3326 Holmes Avenue, crossing Carnation Street. Mr. Johnny Davis advised a disturbance going on now since his neighbor's daughter is blocking his gate on his vacant property at that location. Me, police, cannot advise with any weapons.
0: Okay.
2: Thank you. Body camera activation, 12-11.
0: Definitely speaks to Alpha 1. Go car, car. Alpha, then. Alpha, one, you over here?
2: Respond to a runaway juvenile at 5422 Clinton Boulevard, 5422 Clinton Boulevard, crossing Flag Chapel Road, at the Business Project Center.

0: Ah, deve ser a boa.
1: Tanisha Smith, no.
2: She advised that some kid jumped the fence and ran off an 18-year-old black male and a 16-year-old white male. She needs to file a report. No, for them, huh?
0: Four.

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0: One. 2F1, go ahead.
1: I'm 1013. What building do you have at 7?
0: F1, 2 and 7, apartment 73.
1: F1, have a step out for me. I'm already out of the building.

0: And then I'm getting. Guitar right?
1: From Wood Bears, front of the RCF, the four wheel has been returned back to the owner.
0: FYI copy information report.
2: Thank you. Thank you, Super.
3: Mm-hmm.
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1: Is Mike Alpha Sierra.
0: Hey, case number, sorry.
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0: Simple, thank you. I already got the case number.

0: Francisco, one address for this bit.
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10-4, got a me complaining for 220 Edgewood Terrace Drive, 220 Edgewood Terrace Drive, Cross Street McWillie Circle, gonna be the park in New Haven, there's a hotel, we just see a Jasmine Henry. 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

0: for winter clearance, haven't you?
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1: 10-9.
0: Yes, I hope.
2: Everything has been settled over here. You can show the back 10-8-4.
3: Thank you, man. Did they advise, did they kick it to the city impound or did they take it to their lot?
1: City impound.
0: Except for.

0: Well, what was going back off at Kevin at 820 Cooper Road? Let's get that air going. We're going to rock for where, man.
1: 10-4.
0: Turn off the 2-5.

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1: I'm listening for response to 3-9 in progress, 315 Colonial Drive, 315 Colonial Drive, crossing that Glen Street. She wasn't speaking with an Amber Frank or she about her boyfriend is sending 30 messages and phone calls to her. She want to make a report about it.
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0: So, 10-9-8, you came in 10-1.
1: Plus a 3-9 in progress, 315 Colonial Drive, 315 Colonial Drive, Green Street. I'm going to be speaking with Emma Franklin. 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
1: This is for 315 Colonial Drive. When I was at the Richard Bryson, 435.
2: One Alpha 3. And my supervisor about to call a bus out here to pick up his complaint.
1: 345.

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0: 30 Glen Street. Sam McDowell as well. 40 to you, Sam Rose. Suspicious person in West Mays Street and Bailey Avenue. They're trying to send us in a call to represent a black female in a wheelchair. Slumped over.

0: 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Cam reservation 1242.
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1: 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AMI advised a patient has fallen off a two-story house. 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
0: 4950, Hanging Oak Drive.
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0: Dispatch, you can start Rescue 25, respond.
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1: Four.
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1: Good for, thank you.

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Who's not answering the phone? My name is going to be Joe Middleton, 76-year-old black female. Last spoke to her in 5 days. No. Number of info. Thank you for having me. Body camera activation 1249. My name is Joe Middleton. Info.

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1: Oh, no, thank you.

I'm a unit on calls. We're supposed to have seen in March, not in progress, at 212 on West Northside Drive. 212 West Northside Drive across the Haymoss Road. Latoya Armstrong at the Keyway Corn Laundry. She arrived at her laundry was stolen. And she wants to file a report. She's going to be on scene standing by. A black and white shirt. She's going to pink hat. No further info. 212 West Northside Drive. Keyway Laundry. Fire copper up. Well, thanks, sir. Fire team activation, 1269.

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1: 10-4, ma'am. You will show me back to 10-8. Well, please, individuals are on campus.
0: 4 hours. No change. Thank you, 3 Alpha 4. 1301.

0: I'm Northwest number 73, this is Transform 1 Black Male from Mary Health. Dave Hill, show me back in the house at 3 6 0 10 7, please.
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0: I mean, contact with Miss Joe. She's 10-4. She called her daughter. She says she
1: 10-4, thanks so much, 3 after me. 10-8 HP out. 13-13.

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2: Hotel Mystic, HB Limburger Drive, 850 Limburger, crossing Robertson Street. 20 unit, 17 Romeo 7. You'll see Mr. Michael at the location. You've heard his girlfriend is on scene causing a 1047. No further information, no description on whipping. 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
1: Hey, your name, date of birth, see if they got a license that way.
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1: I said the first name is Sierra, Charlie, Hotel, Juliet, India, Tango, Whiskey, Alpha, Nancy, November, India, Sierra, Echo. Last name is Bill.
0: First name again.

0: 4, Mike 1.
1: I'm happy for you. Go ahead, 4, Mike 1.
0: You switched me over to 4, Bravo 1.
1: Okay.
0: IBM 29444, PC 1894, camera 8507.

0: は普通。
1: I'm on a six square.
2: 2001 6 9 8 7 7 8. This unit, I do have a 9. Will you see if precinct 4 has one that I can borrow for the shift?
0: Hello.
2: And then which part?
3: One problem with 3.
2: Problem 9-6.
1: Problem 9-6.
2: 2001 6 9, Canvas 8 7 7 8. Will you see if precinct 4 has one that I can use?
1: What Alpha 9-6? I'm 6 1 3.
2: Civil. Yes. Whenever they get around to it, I guess.

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1: Alpha 1-21.
2: Alpha, the information. Alpha. What's working out?
3: Alpha 1.
2: For the name, spelling again is S-C-H-J-I-T-W-A-N-N-I-S-E. That's the first name. Last name is B-E-L-L-Bell. Date of birth is 2-11-04.
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0: 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Body camera 4, 1007. What, do we have any calls over?
1: There's no calls over.
0: Do what some of you? 516 School Road, 1093.
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0: Bravo 2.
1: Bravo 2.
0: Oh, the flight will be below 5385 at 55 over the course of Jackson. Shot motion, okay, over.
1: 4504. Two, five, six, seven, HV, 183. Body count, 4462. No left turn.
0: Two, visual, 3104.
1: Four.
0: Plus, for that reason, we want to make the Porsche J for four shots of motion. 5385, I-65 north.
1: Yeah, well, I'm in route.
0: I think it's running out. How much are you back tonight?
1: 105. 2837, PC 181, body cam 4242, laptop 105.
0: Number two.
1: Alright, 1023, and you can send a SCO to call about the labor.

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0: 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Further motion, okay.
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0: Forty-seven, forty-five, Old Lake Drive, across the Holly Hill Drive.

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1: 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I'm 23.
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1: Six zero five zero nine four seven four Tomacall 1320. So this is our wrong case number. Your case number is going to be 2605 0942 0942 Tomacall 1311. You have a full case number for you, yeah, right? UDF.
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1: Alright.
0: 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Female caller, advises a black man on scene. She's 1066, and he's housing the service at 53.
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1: 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End of mileage 201320.
2: I'm 40. For 5. Put me on VTO on Ellison near Highway 80. Ellison Highway 80 with a red Nissan Altima Taipei Hotel. Romeo Kilo 101 Hotel Romeo Kilo 101. Occupy one time.
3: 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You're going to be speaking with Fly Mike, 1328 Officer Hammer. This is going to be a really cool runaway juvenile. I want to see you, please. If I can look you back at 141.
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1: Hello, Lauren.
0: Yeah, well, I talked to a white female. She brought everything 10-4. What's in the area? Catherine McCall.
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2: 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Stand by. 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
1: Yes.
0: Body cam, 8 Romeo 07, 8 Romeo 07, and I'll be in SUV 168, 168. I had to pick it up. I'm en route for precinct to load up.
1: That's a 44, you 10-6, we'll go for March.
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0: 10-4, IBM. 2937-2937, body cam, 6 Romeo 06, 6 Romeo 06, BC 1860, 1860, no laptop, you show me 10-8, I'm in route to take the one.
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1: What's our hold in response to me complaining at McDonald's? 3903 Hangamoss Road. Well, 3 Hangamoss Road across the North Side Drive.
0: No final way. Tim, what me, but I want to be okay and see if it's locking two lines, sir.
1: And assaulting a female.

0: So the guy see up there chasing the ceiling out his bench.
1: Yeah,
0: three. Is the guy still at McDonald's chasing the female now?
1: She's over there. He may be still in the area. Simple.
2: 9-7-7 secondary unit, just in case.
1: Need you to be around with 3 out of 3 to McDonald's at 39 on 3 Hanging Moss Road, 39 on 3 Hanging Moss Road, and Griffin's still blackmail, and is still chasing her, and complaining that we're standing by in a gold Toyota. No further info. Body cam 1355, 3 out of 4.
0: Alpha 5, you got a voltage guard. Can you show me a route? HBO from here.
1: Well, thanks for having the boss. That's right, what do you think is better?
2: Alpha 4.
3: Ready?
4: 428-75-3811 Should come back to a Michael Donnell Ainsworth Jr. blackmail.
0: Copy, I'm by, stand by. Stand by.
1: Over.

0: send me two 1051s. The first one will be for Nissan Altima, tag number Sierra Bravo Mike 406, Sierra Bravo Mike 406. The second one will be for Toyota Camry, blue and color, Hotel Romeo Whiskey 547, Hotel Romeo Whiskey 547.
1: Well, it's not about 351.

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1: We're still attempting to complain that they're going to be at the Valencia store. She's going to be leaving Africa North. You're complaining, Ms. Truth, she's going to be sitting up in a white shirt. If you go truck, she buys, she pays to get her belongings out of her storage unit, and they won't let her. She wants to speak to her officer. No further.
0: You're about 5111. What's the scrub street?
2: 4. Another information call on the 11th of last month and a 10-hour call on the 50th of in February. Number
3: 2605
0: 09 479 09 4 749 13 39
3: Simple thing.
0: Yeah. Okay, I know where it is. Simple.

0: Pedro. I'm going to run into the
1: I'm going to answer that fellowship. Man, roll call.
0: Simple, thank you.

0: Well, pull me out of 27 Greenwood Drive. 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
1: 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What's the color on that Nissan?
0: Yeah, boy. The Nissan going to be silver. Bright. The Toyota going to be blue.
1: That's what I thought.

0: That's 2 on 10. That's 4 on 7.
1: Well, thanks, sir. Have a good evening.
0: Do you want to respond?
1: Stand square. Number one,

Mm-hmm.

0: Hey, well, this is basically the business of talking, but she said she wouldn't have thought she got to have an argument. Alpha One. Go ahead, Alpha One.
1: Kiss him.

0: 21 on scene. We'll be out of investigate.
1: That's clear.
2: Mr. Center, beginning mileage 201, 320.
3: 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Room is 1409.

0: just checking. Still at the precinct. I think I'm running a question to
1: him. Who am I here with?
0: Tina.
1: I'm still not here with this deployment.
0: Tiffle, no problem. Just checking.
2: This is 75 dispatch.
0: Yes, ma'am. Go ahead, sir.
2: AMR Unit 102 will be transporting to St. Pete Hospital. We terminate the mass show. Here's the 7 back in service.
0: That's clear.
2: Here's the 7 to Rescue 20. What's your location? We need to meet up.
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2: Bravo 2, 1 Bravo 2 is turned to a sharp left and not in progress. 2899 Whitmake Guide Road, 2899 Whitmake Guide Road, crossing Flanker. 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I reference to a sharp left, I don't know what that is. Want to make a report about that.
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2: Oh. That's a report. That's a question. 1-5-3.
0: Go ahead.
2: 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10-4-

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1: Tempor 5, Yankee, Foxtrot, Papa, 4, Mike, Charlie, Echo, 1, Papa, 1, 5.

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0: 2 Alpha 3. 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
1: Yeah, well.

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1: 10 foot 3, 147, 188. So go ahead and simulate any frequency within them.
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1: 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This is a new Loki host.
0: Dude. We got a security gate, I'm gonna walk around.

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0: I take a book.
1: What's your point?
0: I-20 is correction 55, shooting north. You'll have to go to the power turnaround.
2: 96, we don't, I'm not.
1: That's it for, thank you, President.
3: You're welcome.
1: Okay.
3: 10-4, if you would, show me one juvenile detained. Tell me about the 15-season. What deal?

0: So I should get a readback on this band.
1: Bravo, then you can show me to the eight. Come on.
2: I see it was total available for my morning, for not available.
0: Come on.
2: What about 196?
1: I waited.
2: It's not for 1050 no injuries. I-20 east and 50, I-20 and 55, I-20 eastbound and 55.
1: Okay.
2: Could be a red and black motorcycle that lost control in the hill.
3: One Bravo One, I'm gonna be passing right by it. I'll take
2: it. So for 1 Bravo 9, CG 1022. 1 Bravo 1, estimate about 1025.
0: Well, if it says all three, I can take it if you want to stand by with the record or whatever you want to do.
3: 10-4, I'm gonna give you your ticket book and we'll. I'm on my way to you and then I'll take care of that.
0: Come on.
1: 965. Still being route for traffic.
2: 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I do what your body's in 222.

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0: Alright.

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1: 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I've got a 28 when you're ready.
0: Clear.
1: It's going to be a Missouri tag, Missouri. It's going to be a Juliet Lima 4, Victor November. Juliet Lima 4, Victor November, Missouri. It'll be a red and black Kawasaki Ninja.
0: Four.

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1: Greenway Drive.
2: Then traffic will for 4.
0: Clear for 154 and 155.
2: Final lap.
0: Exactly what
2: you're about to come, keep on. Decor, you did copy, give me a 51. I'm going to be Interstate 20 at the 44-mile marker right in front of the temple, headed eastbound.
0: 04, stand by for you, 51.

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0: IBM 2908, body cam, Romeo 06, PC 1879, laptop 2187. 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
1: So what's your call sign?
0: 3502.
1: Well, good afternoon. So one call holding accident for 820 Forest Avenue, 820 Forest Avenue, and the property owner is calling on the other side of the apartment at 811 Forest Avenue. Same accident. Car ran to a fence onto her property. 820 Forest Avenue. Drive.
0: Hey, were you trying to raise the fence with the car?
1: Yes. I'm going to call 820 Forest Avenue, Kirkley Drive. I ran into a fence and it's on someone's property. They need to file a report.

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1: Yeah, Tony, how's that pertaining to your home?
2: That's him.

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1: Next info is going to be Missouri, motorcycle tags, Missouri. It's going to be Juliet Lima, 4 Victor November. Repeating, Juliet Lima, 4 Victor November, Missouri motorcycle.
0: Sounds cool. Three, 1, 10, 7.

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1: Pinboard Dispatch, we'll get that one in a minute. We're waiting on another unit to come in, and we'll get that one. Let me give you my numbers. 1591-1865, Bobby 10-6. I'll advise you when I'm going back to 8, but we will get that in the area.
2: You have an event number for us being on this call.
3: Yeah, your event number 301 is going to be 26-05-09-478. 26-05-09-478. And that was time 1339.
2: Say 09478.
4: Three Alpha 2. We can show me 10-7, man. I'm a wonderful
3: business. Hey, ma'am. Thank you so much.
4: Turn down, Alpha.
0: Three Alpha 9-7.
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0: 10-7, ma'am. How about you?
3: Oh, you do the same. 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
0: 10-4. 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Getting the mileage 141-198. 141-198. En route to Walmart. Also, can you start me at AMR to meet me at Walmart? Your bus stop.
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0: Bravo 4.
2: About 2-4. I think Bravo 6, your case number. It's going to be 26-05-09487. 26-05-09487. Time 1448.
0: Copy.
2: With the intro or without?
0: Without.
2: Okay. Go ahead, 2-4.
0: 5-4-2-6.
2: Now that me up.
0: 3-6-2-8.
2: Thank you, sir. Good afternoon. One call for the burglar alarm. Yes, Bravo 4 respond to 2250 Bowling Street. 2250 Bowling Street crossing. Peter Brown's driver. I'm with the 50 truck leasing. Smokey over the front of your bush is going to be front door. How's that going? 10-4.
0: Bravo 6.
2: Excellent. Body cam activation, 1450. Okay, Bravo 6.
0: Okay,
2: we're going
0: to pay for me, go ahead. 064 Hotel, November, India.
2: What's up?

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1: 10-4, sorry, you back to 8.
2: Challenger, belongs to your partner, Knowledge. I'm Ashley driving Jackson.

Subafa. Sorry, go ahead. You wait on backup on this call for Wood Village. Just got another call back at this location saying Taylor's back on scene with weapons. Well, we've been waiting here long enough. We're going to be long enough shortly.

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0: Cool, what's up?

0: Kennedy 28, could you hit first?
1: Kennedy 28, go ahead, sir.
0: Can you have the on call Washington unit to give me a call? Cell phone.
1: That's clear.
0: You ready for the number?
1: Go ahead with the number.
0: 601-927-1297.
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0: What we're talking about.
1: Strong to emotion.
0: Pure. Tonight, you are.
1: Thank you, too. Thank you. One fire April East Carolina, Cosmo, Parkway. Come here, YGMC, UConn. Come here, X-Men, Union Island.
0: Air 4.
1: Come
0: here, Cosmo. Come here. You advise me, Carolina, North Point Parkway.
1: Well, 1583 East Carolina Road at the Walgreens parking lot.
2: 10-4. I'm sorry, 5 needs a Reverend Hems at 65.
1: Stand by for your permit dispatch. No calls holding.
0: Who?
1: In the third area of Christian Avenue, when you drive Christian and when you drive for Sharp Line in the area, look at the
0: 10-4.

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0: Sorry, I'm an inmate. 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I've been around.
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0: This one's an alarm at 1685 High Street, 1685 High Street, Route 55, Herring Gear, Westside Motion.
1: We'll get that intermittent dispatch. I'm waiting on this other unit to come in so I can get him a vehicle.
2: Tempo, we'll wrap up here shortly, sorry. We'll be in right there, location.
1: That's info, but I'm still waiting on Mitchell to come in so I can get him a vehicle.

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2: 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Whole season we transporting one white female to Mayor Central. I'm being route with them as well.

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1: Grand Bravo 1. 10-4, over. 51 is 24 en route to the impound yard and Sergeant Wilder's interface.
0: Right.

0: Also.
1: One call just came up. We have shots fired in the area of 240 Stokes Robertson Road. That's 240 Stokes Robertson Road with a cross of Barber Street. Called by a concerned citizen. Just gunfire in the area.
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1: 4. That'll be the garage motion. What about those two?
3: 2.
1: Carrasco 319 Flagstaff Road, 319 Flagstaff Road, for an accident with no injuries, Blake Toyota versus a Trailblazer.
2: Yep.

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0: So, I copy. 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
0: Gonna be at 455 Briarwood Drive, 455 Briarwood Drive. This is gonna be in America gas station. If I say what PD to make the bag go along.
1: I got the temple.
0: Okay. Just like, I'm out to the animal where's at the time. Mr. Jerome, I his neighbors left $3 tied outside with no food or water. They've been gone since yesterday. I'm speaking to make sure that was 10-4.

0: Rover.
1: 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VMAS is not in progress. 349 Broadmoor Drive. 349 Broadmoor Drive. 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
1: K4K7B2608 0509510 0509510. I was trying to take a call that they needed help. We had a black male in the ER4 that came in with a gunshot wound. I don't have an address of where it took place. He won't provide it to the nurses. I was trying to see if he could take it while he was up there.
0: Oh, four.
1: Okay.
0: Case number time, please.
1: Okay. 1526, 1542. 1526, 1542. 1526, 1542. 1526, 1542. 1526, 1542. 1526, 1542. 1526, 1526, 1526. 1526, 1526, 1526. 1526, 1526, 1526. 1526, 1526, 1526. 1526, 1526, 1526. 1526, 1526, 1526. 1526, 1526, 1526. 1526, 1526, 1526. 1526, 1526, 1526. 1526, 1526, 1526. 1526, 1526, 1526. 1526, 1526, 1526. 1526, 1526, 1526. 1526, 1526, 1526. 1526, 1526, 1526. 1526, 1526, 1526. 1526, 1526, 1526. 1526, 1526, 1526. 1526, 1526, 1526. 1526, 1526, 1526. 1526, 1526, 1526. 1526, 1526, 1526. 1526, 1526, 1526. 1526, 1526, 1526. 1526, 1526, 1526. 1526, 1526, 1526. 1526, 1526, 1526. 1526

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0: 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Temple PD needs a union to pick up a woman so she can transfer to Raymond, 3-5-0 High Street. 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
2: Chill for me. 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Pitch you. It's closed. It's gated.
1: To Bravo 3. Response is Shot Spider 340 Segura Avenue, 340 Segura, near Holden Street. See Rodney Moore in reference to Shot Spider near his residence, 340 Segura Avenue.
0: What's on my route? 340 Segura.
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0: One.
1: Assist AMR, Highway 80 and Lynch, 3 Highway 80 and Lynch at the Jubilee, in reference to 1092 female in a red Tahoe at the Jubilee.
0: Yeah, cool. One in row.
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0: Go ahead.
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0: 10-4, respond to welfare concern, 4647 Kilton Drive, 4647 Kilton Drive. Miss Nate Pace advising me PD to meet her at this location. She advised her children on the location with their father and father. Her father hasn't been allowing the children to speak with her. She wants PD to refer with her to the location so she can make sure the children are 10-4. She advised she'll be standing by in a red pickup truck at the end of the street, 4647 Kilton Drive.
2: Okay, what's the cross street today? I ain't never
0: heard. So our cross street going to be Maywood Circle.
2: Hey, give me a spell of another street name.
0: It's going to be Kelton, it's going to be Kilo Echo Limo. Kilo Echo Limo, Tango, Oscar, November.
2: Careful.

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2: Show me a route to the city holding one white female. Beginning mileage 100300.

I'm going to go down there. I'm going to go down there. I'm going to go down there. I'm going to go down there. I'm going to go down there. I'm going to go down there. I'm going to go down there. I'm going to go down there. I'm going to go down there. I'm going to go down there. I'm going to go down there. I'm going to go down there. I'm going to go down there. I'm going to go down there. I'm going to go down there. I'm going to go down there. I'm going to go down there. I'm going to go down there. I'm going to go down there. I'm going to go down there. I'm going to go down there. I'm going to go down there. I'm going to go down there. I'm going to go down there. I'm going to go down there. I'm going to go down there. I'm going to go down there. I'm going to go down there. I'm going to go down there. I'm going to go down there. I'm going to go down there. I'm going to go down there. I'm going to go down there. I'm going to go down there. I'm going to go down there. I'm going to go down there. I'm going to go down there. I'm going to go down there. I'm going to go down there. I'm going to go down there. I'm going to go down there. I'm going to go down there.

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0: 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Not sure if they are or not. In regard.
1: 2 Mazda was up for dispatch.
0: Therefore,

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0: 3, 5, 6, Redwood Circle, 4356 Redwood Circle, cross of Dogwood Trail, call came in from AED for the Dolores Powell residence. 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
0: Central Bravo 4, you can send 22, Bravo 1 will take it. 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

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Import 3 Bravo 2 and 3 Bravo 3, be around to McDonald's at 3903 Pagan Moss, 3903 Pagan Moss. The manager called in and advised that most soldiers are still on scene and advised one employee pulled a firearm out on another employee. Verified. Pass code.

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1: Assaulted me complainant, 1548 Diane Drive, 1548 Diane Drive. 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

0: 663 Newman Avenue, 3663 Newman Avenue, near Rockdale. Young resident, general motion. Activate body cam 1726.
1: 14. Ferrari, got an emergency call coming out the VA, 1500 East Woodrow Wilson. 1500 East Woodrow Wilson gonna be at the VA hospital, ER room H. You're transporting to UMC for an instant. Be advised, take you, he's gonna be on a vent.

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0: 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Remain on fire dispatch.
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1: Get 4.
0: We Bravo to the dispatch. Can you see me case number 4? What a name.
1: Subject having a cardiac arrest, may have a possible overdose. AMR is in route. Capital PD is in route.

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1: Right.
0: Alfonso accident with injury, 500 West County Line, 500 West County Line advised in front of Tuvalu College.
2: I'll see driving right out that place tomorrow. Six, I will be in route after I clear this alarm.
0: Airborne body cam 1732.

0: I used to be in the parking lot of the old Fortune Asian restaurant. It's going to be mixed to box ice cream. It's going to be a 1050 involving a black vehicle and a silver Mercedes. Super Miss Jones.
1: Say yes, sir. I can hear you in the back.
2: This is our silver restaurant, okay?
0: Silver restaurant.

0: Congratulations, I do. Hey, yeah, it's 58.
1: What is that? Hey, a while, man. Oh, Capitol Police.
2: Yes, sir.

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1: Are you?
0: That's 23.

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1: Response of domestic 121 Lambeth Court, 121 Lambeth Court. Seen a key to advise our neighbors all seeing cause or under service. Body cam 1742. Did you copy?
2: Maria Drive, 1740 Maria Drive. Complaint his name is Abraham. We request the stupid officers about his neighbor playing his instruments too loud.
1: Goodbye, he's in route.
3: Negative, I was trying to contact you. Let me give him 21.

0: So you copy 121 Lambert Court?
1: I did not. I had not cleared this call yet. Clearing it now, RTO. But what call are you trying to send me to?
0: Domestic 121 Lambert Court, 121 Lambert Court. Ms. Stevenson advised our neighbor of all things causing a disturbance.

0: Houston or Hampton?
1: Glenview. It's going to be Lima, Alpha, Mike, Bravo, Uniform, Tango, Hotel. It's Lima, Alpha, Mike, Bravo, Uniform, Tango, Hotel.

0: Olympics.
1: Please
0: leave. Question passing. Exit. What's the year on that four-wheeler?
1: 2022.

0: 4.
1: 10 4, respond to welfare concern. 5449 Creek Myrtle Court. 5449 Creek Myrtle Court. Miss Joyce wants PD to meet her at this location. TFI, she's responding to check on a Miss Terry Minnie at the location. She wants to be sure that she's okay.
0: Okay.
1: Rescue 25, truck 23. Rescue 25, truck 23. Hines County advised an accident with injury at Gore Road and Rainer Road. Notified that Hines County is on scene.
0: Truck 23 responding.
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0: Dispatch, could you move down the road again?
1: Gore, G-O-R-E Road, and Raymond Road. 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

0: Be advised, the section is considered in its part of our.
1: One Bravo One is the complainant. If you have this address or this was the instrument thing, I believe. I think so. Let's respond to our response.
0: Of course.

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2: 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Thank you, sir.
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Yeah, folks, anyone can say it's a little

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0: 10-4, no one's home. Where the noise is coming from, car is missing out of the driveway. 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
0: Negro.
1: UPS precinct 96 to audience. Get yourself together because as soon as I finish meeting with Coleman, we're going to do our little parade.
0: 10-9, please. I make contact at apartment 120 with the person that assaulted the lady at 121.

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1: Go ahead.
0: Engine 19 will be released at Rescue 17. Engine 19 has completed this assignment. AMR 722 did not transport. Patient signed a refusal. Engine 19 back in service.
1: Yeah. Sam Taylor.

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1: Hey, well, did you give me that shot fire call?
0: I'm done at Avenue.
1: I will send it.

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0: Yeah.
2: I'm out to 1050 at Northside and I-55 South Frontage Road. 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

0: 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Which my unit are you, my unit?
1: 1749-1749. Me, Daniel. Appreciate it. That's a 55.

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Respond to 4224 Oakland Drive. 4224 Oakland Drive. AMR advised. A 70-year-old male is unresponsive. His location remain on 5 switch.

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1: One, you should be 10-10 here on shot fired. I'm in route to Paris.

0: Bravo 3. Therefore, respectfully, the assault is occurring at 5180 Sandwich Drive, but your complainant, Ms. Carol Moore, she's going to be at St. Dominic Hospital in room 4205.
1: Four.

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0: Come back to me. Four Bravo 4.
1: Okay, four Bravo 4.
0: Your eyes on clear.
1: That's all, what's up with your phone?
0: Trust that, cuz.
1: That's what.

0: Pueblo Street.
1: 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I've been transferring one brother to be transferring the other.

0: Sabe?
1: What's
0: up? Well, Barbara, give him 723-11. 723-11. 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

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Show me with 1 left, 2 men on custody transporting for 3. 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
0: On the drive, copy from ADP for the Bernard Taylor residence. 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
1: 381 Lori Lane, 381 Lori Lane, it's across the Wildwood Drive.
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1: 381 Lori Lane, 381 Lori Lane, cross of Wildwood Drive.
0: Three eight one one.
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1: 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What's the most?
0: General.

19, respond to a medical call, 791 West County Line Road, 791 West County Line, New Brown Street, Bristol Park Apartments, Building 20, Apartment 204, in reference to subject having a seizure, remain on fire dispatch.

0: Avenue 1805 Bailey Avenue, Florida, Mystic, with Kiana and Vibes. Please demand a splash plus for her face. She wants people to hear about it. Go ahead, 3.
1: Yeah, boy, is it 381 or 318?
0: 381.
1: Yeah, boy, it's not a 381. Go to 307 to 323. I'm in here.

0: Smash Bravo 2.
1: Yes, sir.
0: Oh, yeah.
1: Show us in the district.
0: Where? The client said, need to speak with PD about one of her nosal patients that walked behind him.
2: See, now that last part, she called in reference to what?
0: Therefore, she's calling in reference to a mental subject that left the location. He's housed here. However, they haven't been able to find him. She'd like to see what the officer in reference to.
2: 10-4. Is there a way that you know this person who's missing name? Because if it's the same guy, she's going to be at 18-50 Chadwick.
3: Yeah. That was the one we just seen over there.
2: 10-4. Bravo 2 to Bravo 9-6. Are you clear for a 21?
0: Bravo 2. Bravo, careful, please.
4: Negative, I'm 10-8.
0: 10-4. Everyone, was the subject's name Travis Hardy?

0: rhythm of where he is.
1: I'm on my way back to
2: He was sitting on the sign at the hospital right there at the entryway where we left.
1: Watch out.

0: Kyle Harris Street in Dalton here in Dalton. Real footage around the curb near Nick's Lounge. Remain on fire dispatch.
1: Before I respond.
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2: Well, it's not going to be him. The person that is going to be Travis.

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1: Yes, ma'am.
0: Are y'all coming to the precinct?
1: 10-4. I'm right here.
0: 10-4. I'm standing by for y'all.
1: 10-4.